0: Motherwell have started the Scottish Premiership season with a 2-1 win away to Hibs. Earlier, St Johnstone marked their return to the top flight with a 4-3 victory over Kilmarnock. That's the latest. I'm AJ Walsh.
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3: A dry day with plenty of sunny spells. Cloud may increase at times, making the skies a little hazy, but it'll feel very warm and humid, a high of 29 degrees. Sunset this evening is at 8:57, and looking ahead, it'll turn more changeable with sunny spells and showers. Some of those showers could be heavy and thundery on Tuesday. From Wednesday, it becomes a little drier, with temperatures returning closer to average.
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2: People in Somerset are set to benefit from a strategy focused on building skills and supporting economic growth. The 2026 Somerset Local Skills Improvement Plan sets out workforce priorities to help Somerset residents access employment and support business growth. Covering sectors from agri-food and low-carbon energy to construction, logistics and advanced manufacturing, the plan addresses the needs of local employers and the opportunities shaping the region's economic future. Somerset Chamber of Commerce has helped to develop the plan. Its Managing Director, David Crewe, says the plan sets out a shared commitment to equip people with the skills they need, enable businesses to grow and compete, and support a resilient, inclusive economy for Somerset. A total of 39 local skills improvement plans are in place across England, with 33 managed by Chambers of Commerce. The Somerset plan is the first of its kind dedicated solely to the county. The full 2026 Somerset LSIP is available now on the Somerset Chamber website, providing a summary of sector priorities, current skills challenges, and priority actions to improve access to training and strengthen workforce development. If you have an item of community news from where you live, please send it to info@radio9springs.com.

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2: From the Sky News Centre at 2. Two crew members have been killed after two firefighting helicopters collided while battling a major wildfire west of Athens. Two others survived the crash and were taken to hospital as hundreds of firefighters continue their efforts to bring the blaze under control. Amber heat health alerts have been issued for large parts of England as temperatures are forecast to reach 35 degrees today. The southeast could be hotter than some popular Greek holiday islands, with highs expected into the low 30s across much of central England. Met Office meteorologist Tom Morgan has more.
3: The temperatures will rapidly rise in that strong August sunshine, so turning into an increasingly humid and very hot day in the southeast of England in particular, where temperatures may well approach the mid-30s, but locally 30 to 32 across parts of the Midlands, eastern parts of Wales as well.
2: Andy Burnham says he wants to be in regular contact with the EU about the latest border crisis. 60,000 migrants overwhelmed the Spanish territory of Ceuta in North Africa last week. Nearly all have been returned to Morocco. The European Union's holding crisis talks this week. Greek police say a suspect has confessed after the body of a Scottish woman was discovered inside a suitcase in Athens. Elizabeth Jane Ross from Edinburgh was found dead in the Greek capital last month. In sport, Wales has become the first football association to officially withdraw support for Gianni Infantino's re-election. It follows the loss of confidence in his leadership of FIFA after the botched attempt to sell off stakes in the World Cup. Our correspondent Rob Harris says Wales holds power.
4: The laws of football are set by the body called the International Football Association Board. It's made up of 8 votes, half are held by FIFA, the other 4 by the home UK associations, including Wales. So that gives Wales a lot of clout.
2: And St Johnstone kicked off their first season back in the Scottish Premiership with a 4-3 victory over Kilmarnock. There was also a positive start for Motherwell as they won 2-1 away to Hibs.
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6: A dry day with plenty of sunny.

0: Bells, cloud may increase at times, making the skies a little hazy, but it'll feel very warm and humid, a high of 29 degrees. Sunset this evening is at 8:57 and looking ahead, it'll turn more changeable with sunny spells and showers. Some of those showers could be heavy and thundery on Tuesday. From Wednesday, it becomes a little drier, with temperatures returning closer to average.
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2: Child exploitation is not always obvious, and it can happen anywhere. A victim could be sitting near you on a bus or train, be someone you work with, attend your school, or be a young person you regularly see in the park or even in your own home. Child criminal exploitation is when a child or a young person is groomed, coerced or forced into criminal activity. It can include county lines drug networks, where children may be used to move or store drugs or money. Child sexual exploitation is when someone uses an imbalance of power to manipulate, coerce or deceive someone under 18 into sexual activity. Grooming can begin with a conversation, a gift, alcohol, cigarettes or drugs. Perpetrators may offer friendship, affection or a relationship before using threats and violence, control or abuse. Warning signs can include secrecy, sudden mood changes, going missing, new expensive possessions, unexplained injuries, missing school, appearing anxious or withdrawn, or being controlled by others. A young person may not realise they're being abused, may trust their abuser, or may be too frightened to speak out. Exploitation is never the victim's fault. Trust your instincts. If something doesn't look right, report it by calling the police non-emergency number 101. If you have an item of community news from where you live, please send it to info@radio9springs.com.

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2: From the Sky News Centre at 3, two crew members have been killed after two firefighting helicopters collided while battling a major wildfire west of Athens. Two others survived the crash and were taken to hospital as hundreds of firefighters continue their efforts to bring the blaze under control. The fire has already destroyed several homes, with strong winds hampering firefighting operations. Our correspondent Barnaby Papadopoulos has the latest.
3: Search and rescue teams have located the crew of one helicopter. They've been found safe. They were a Greek national and also a British national on board one of those helicopters. And of course, two people on the other helicopter have died. They were a Greek and a Danish national.
2: A new heatwave warning comes into place across most of England this morning. Amber alerts cover the East Midlands, East, South East and London. The EU will hold talks this week after 60,000 migrants overwhelmed the Spanish city of Ceuta. Dozens died trying to get over to the enclave in North Africa. Spanish officials say almost all have now been returned to Morocco. A murder investigation's begun after a man in his 30s was shot dead at a traveller site in Wiltshire. Police were called out to Calcut near Cricklade just after 8 o'clock yesterday morning. A man in his 70s and a woman in her 40s have been arrested. In sport, Wales has become the first football association to officially withdraw support for Gianni Infantino's re-election. It follows the loss of confidence in his leadership of FIFA after the botched attempt to sell off stakes in the World Cup. Prime Minister Andy Burnham says he is not the right person for the job.
4: The plan that was put forward was offensive to many people, football people around the world. It can't be the case that we just move on and forget that. It wasn't acceptable. And as I say, I don't believe he's the right man to lead FIFA forward.
2: And a ceremony fusing Scottish and Indian culture has drawn the Commonwealth Games in Glasgow to a close. More than 1,100 medals were handed out. That's the latest. I'm AJ Walsh.
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6: A dry day with plenty of sunny spells. Cloud may increase at times, making the skies a little hazy, but it'll feel very warm and humid, a high of 29 degrees. Sunset this evening is at 8:57, and looking ahead, it'll turn more changeable with sunny spells and showers. Some of those showers could be heavy and thundery on Tuesday. From Wednesday, it becomes a little drier, with temperatures returning closer to average.
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1: Brought to you by Leonardo of Yeovil, the home of British helicopters.
2: NHS Somerset is urging people to check their medicine cabinets amid warnings that more than 1 billion prescription items are wasted every year, costing the health service more than £300 million. In Somerset, pharmacies dispense around 30,000 prescription items every day at a cost of more than £300,000. But around 5% are unused or thrown away, wasting an estimated £5 million a year. Pioneering campaign in Somerset has shown the difference local action can make. When one local GP practice ran the Order What You Need campaign, it saved nearly 280,000 in just 12 months, reducing prescripting by 22,300 items. Medicines waste harms NHS budgets, patient safety and the environment, with incorrect disposal of unwanted medicines, particularly flushing them or throwing them in household waste, polluting waterways, coastlines and ecosystems. Medicine waste can also pose risks to patient safety. Checks in Somerset were found one patient with 119 bottles of liquid morphine, while another household had more than 28,000 excess doses. Chief Pharmacist at NHS Somerset, Sean Green, says check what you already have, order only what you need, and speak to your GP or pharmacist about medicines you no longer take. Never throw away unwanted medicines in a bin or flush them away. Return them to a pharmacy for safe disposal. If you have an item of community news from where you live, please send it to info@radio9springs.com.

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2: From the Sky News Centre at 4, a British national is reported to be among survivors after two Greek firefighting helicopters crashed, killing two other people. The helicopters collided in mid-air on Sunday as crews fought a major wildfire west of the capital, Athens. Andy Burnham says he wants to be in regular touch with the EU about the latest border crisis. 60,000 migrants overwhelmed the Spanish territory of Ceuta in North Africa late last week. Nearly all have been returned to Morocco. The European Union's holding crisis talks this week. Spanish MET Juan Fernando López Aguiar says his country needs solidarity.
3: We have an external border of the whole of the European Union with the African continent, with the Kingdom of Morocco. And Morocco has an association agreement with Europe. So it's time that we enforce that association agreement and we demand responsibility from Moroccan authorities.
2: Amber heat health alerts have been issued for large parts of England as temperatures are forecast to reach 35 degrees today. Health officials are warning the heat could put extra pressure on the NHS and pose a risk to older people. Greek police say a suspect has confessed after the body of a Scottish woman was discovered inside a suitcase in Athens. Elizabeth Jane Ross from Edinburgh was found dead in the Greek capital last month. Wales has become the first football association to officially withdraw support for Gianni Infantino's re-election. It follows the loss of confidence in his leadership of FIFA after he botched an attempt to sell off stakes in the World Cup. UEFA have threatened Infantino with legal action. Our correspondent Rob Harris says Wales holds power in the world of football.
4: The laws of football are set by the body called the International Football Association Board. It's made up of 8 votes, half are held by FIFA, the other 4 by the home UK associations, including Wales. So that gives Wales a lot of clout.
2: And Motherwell have started the Scottish Premiership season with a 2-1 win away to Hibs. St Johnstone marked their return to the top flight with a 4-3 victory over Kilmarnock.
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6: A dry day with plenty of sunny spells. Cloud may increase at times, making the skies a little hazy, but it'll feel very warm and humid, a high of 29 degrees. Sunset this evening is at 8:57, and looking ahead, it'll turn more changeable with sunny spells and showers. Some of those showers could be heavy and thundery on Tuesday. From Wednesday, it becomes a little drier, with temperatures returning closer to average.
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1: Brought to you by Leonardo of Yeovil, the home of British helicopters.
2: Somerset Council is to introduce automatic enrolment for free school meals, helping ensure more eligible children receive the support they're entitled to. Under the current opt-in system, families apply for free school meals themselves. This can mean some children miss out because of stigma, language barriers, lack of awareness, or difficulty navigating the application process. The new opt-out automatic system will see Somerset Council using existing council data where appropriate and operational checks to register children for free school meals. When a child is registered for free school meals, schools can also receive pupil premium funding, helping provide extra support for disadvantaged pupils and improving educational outcomes. Lead Member for Children, Families and Education at Somerset Council, Councillor Heather Shearer, says no child should miss out on a healthy meal at school because of unnecessary barriers or because their family has not been able to complete an application. We want to make it as simple and dignified as possible for eligible families to receive the support they're entitled to. Somerset Council says subject to further checks and approvals, the new system should be up and running by January next year. If you have an item of community news from where you live, please send it to info@radio9springs.com.
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2: From the Sky News Centre at 5. Wales has become the first football association to officially withdraw support for Gianni Infantino's re-election as FIFA president. It follows his botched attempt to sell off stakes in the World Cup following a backlash from several federations, including UEFA. Two crew members have been killed after two firefighting helicopters collided while battling a major wildfire west of Athens. Two others survived the crash and were taken to hospital as hundreds of firefighters continue their effort to bring the blaze in Greece under control. The Prime Minister says de-escalation of the war with Iran will help protect the public from the rising cost of living. Andy Burnham's repeated his pledge to give more help to struggling families. Labour's pointed to rail fares, groceries and petrol prices as causes for concern. Speaking in Dover, the PM made this promise.
3: I will keep a close eye on any profiteering through this crisis. I would, of course, bring in measures to achieve that. More broadly, we need to see a de-escalation, and that's been the UK position. We've worked hard with all sides, and we hope that an agreement can be reached.
2: Ariana Grande's representative says she plans to take a break from public-facing work and the scrutiny that brings. It comes after it was announced the Wicked star pulled out of next year's London stage production of Sunday in the Park with George. Amber heat health alerts have been issued for large parts of England as temperatures are forecast to reach 35 degrees today. Highs are expected into the low 30s across much of central England. Met Office meteorologist Tom Morgan has more detail.
4: The temperatures will rapidly rise in that strong August sunshine, so turning into an increasingly humid and very hot day in the southeast of England in particular, where temperatures may well approach the mid-30s, but locally 30 to 32 across parts of the Midlands, eastern parts of Wales as well.
2: And Motherwell have started the Scottish Premiership season with a 2-1 win away to Hibs. St Johnstone marked their return to the top flight with a 4-3 victory over Kilmarnock. That's the latest.
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6: A dry day with plenty of sunny spells. Cloud may increase at times, making the skies a little hazy, but it'll feel very warm and humid, a high of 29 degrees. Sunset this evening is at 8:57, and looking ahead, it'll turn more changeable with sunny spells and showers. Some of those showers could be heavy and thundery on Tuesday. From Wednesday, it becomes a little drier, with temperatures returning closer to average.
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0: Community news from around Yeovil and South Somerset.
1: Brought to you by Leonardo of Yeovil, the home of British helicopters.
2: Fly tippers and litter louts will soon face higher fines in a new government crackdown. New legislation means the maximum on-the-spot penalty for dumping waste will rise from £1,000 to £5,000, a 400% increase. Meanwhile, the top fine for street littering will climb from £500 to £750, which is a 50% rise. The crackdown follows local authorities recording 1.26 million incidents last year, equating to someone dumping rubbish illegally every 25 seconds. The higher penalties take effect from September, with councils having discretion over the level of fines issued, allowing for amounts to be scaled based on the severity of the offence. The government has also issued new guidance to help local authorities identify and seize vehicles involved in fly tipping. To report incidents of fly tipping, you should contact the Environmental Health Team at Somerset Council. If someone has illegally dumped waste on your land, it's up to you to get rid of it. You could be fined £200 if you do not dispose of the waste properly. If there's a risk to the environment or human health, you should call the Environment Agency hotline on 0800 80 70 60. If you have an item of community news from where you live, please send it to info@radio9springs.com.

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2: People in Somerset are set to benefit from a strategy focused on building skills and supporting economic growth. The 2026 Somerset Local Skills Improvement Plan sets out workforce priorities to help Somerset residents access employment and support business growth. Covering sectors from agri-food and low-carbon energy to construction, logistics and advanced manufacturing, the plan addresses the needs of local employers and the opportunities shaping the region's economic future. Somerset Chamber of Commerce has helped to develop the plan. Its Managing Director, David Crewe, says the plan sets out a shared commitment to equip people with the skills they need, enable businesses to grow and compete, and support a resilient, inclusive economy for Somerset. A total of 39 local skills improvement plans are in place across England, with 33 managed by Chambers of Commerce. The Somerset plan is the first of its kind dedicated solely to the county. The full 2026 Somerset LSIP is available now on the Somerset Chamber website, providing a summary of sector priorities, current skills challenges, and priority actions to improve access to training and strengthen workforce development. If you have an item of community news from where you live, please send it to info@radio9springs.com. 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
1: From the Sky News Centre at 6, Wales has become the first football association to officially withdraw support for Gianni Infantino's re-election as FIFA president. It follows his botched attempt to sell off stakes in the World Cup. UEFA has threatened him with legal action. Our sports correspondent Rob Harris says Wales holds great power.
2: The laws of football are set by the body called the International Football Association Board. It's made up of 8 votes, half are held by FIFA, the other 4 by the home UK associations, including Wales. So that gives Wales a lot of clout.
1: Officials warned of a critical night on the Greek tourist island of Kefalonia following huge wildfires. A British national survived a crash between 2 firefighting helicopters near Athens, which killed 2 people. Donald Trump suggested fresh peace talks with Iran will begin this afternoon while giving reasons for calling off strikes yesterday.
3: I was asked to by Saudi Arabia, by UAE, and by Qatar, and by Iran. Would have been a massive attack. We're all set to go, but when the allies ask to call it off, you gotta sort of say, well, let's see.
1: Speaking on board Air Force One, he claims US forces would have carried out the biggest attack since World War II, but scrapped it in favour of diplomacy. The president also reiterated an emerging deal would include a reopening of the Strait of Hormuz. Ariana Grande's team says the singer's to take a break from public-facing work following the scrutiny it brings. She's pulled out of a London stage production due to open next year. And the heat health alerts kick in for 8 regions of England later, as temperatures are forecast to hit 34 degrees Celsius again. Meanwhile, a survey's found more than 1 in 10 homes living under hosepipe bans plan to ignore the restrictions. And St Johnstone earned a 4-3 victory over Kilmarnock in the Scottish Premiership. Motherwell beat Hibs 2-1. That's the latest. I'm Faye De Silva.
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5: A dry day with plenty of sunny spells. Cloud may increase at times, making the skies a little hazy. But it'll feel very warm and humid, a high of 29 degrees. Sunset this evening is at 8:57 and looking ahead, it'll turn more changeable with sunny spells and showers. Some of those showers could be heavy and thundery on Tuesday. From Wednesday, it becomes a little drier, with temperatures returning closer to average.
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2: Child exploitation is not always obvious, and it can happen anywhere. A victim could be sitting near you on a bus or train, be someone you work with, attend your school, or be a young person you regularly see in the park or even in your own home. Child criminal exploitation is when a child or a young person is groomed, coerced or forced into criminal activity. It can include county lines drug networks, where children may be used to move or store drugs or money. Child sexual exploitation is when someone uses an imbalance of power to manipulate, coerce or deceive someone under 18 into sexual activity. Grooming can begin with a conversation, a gift, alcohol, cigarettes or drugs. Perpetrators may offer friendship, affection or a relationship before using threats and violence, control or abuse. Warning signs can include secrecy, sudden mood changes, going missing, new expensive possessions, unexplained injuries, missing school, appearing anxious or withdrawn, or being controlled by others. A young person may not realise they're being abused, may trust their abuser, or may be too frightened to speak out. Exploitation is never the victim's fault. Trust your instincts. If something doesn't look right, report it by calling the police non-emergency number 101. If you have an item of community news from where you live, please send it to info@radio9springs.com.

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It's hard to say that I'd rather stay awake when I'm asleep, because my dreams are bursting at the seams.

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2: A dry day with plenty of sunny spells. Cloud may increase at times, making the skies a little hazy, but it'll feel very warm and humid, a high of 29 degrees. Sunset this evening is at 8:57, and looking ahead, it'll turn more changeable with sunny spells and showers. Some of those showers could be heavy and thundery on Tuesday. From Wednesday, it becomes a little drier, with temperatures returning closer to average. I've been

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1: Brought to you by Leonardo of Yeovil, the home of British helicopters.
2: NHS Somerset is urging people to check their medicine cabinets amid warnings that more than 1 billion prescription items are wasted every year, costing the health service more than £300 million. In Somerset, pharmacies dispense around 30,000 prescription items every day at a cost of more than £300,000, but around 5% are unused or thrown away, wasting an estimated £5 million a year. Pioneering campaign in Somerset has shown the difference local action can make. When one local GP practice ran the Order What You Need campaign, it saved nearly 280,000 in just 12 months, reducing prescripting by 22,300 items. Medicines waste harms NHS budgets, patient safety and the environment, with incorrect disposal of unwanted medicines, particularly flushing them or throwing them in household waste, polluting waterways, coastlines and ecosystems. Medicine waste can also pose risks to patient safety. Checks in Somerset were found one patient with 119 bottles of liquid morphine, while another household had more than 28,000 excess doses. Chief Pharmacist at NHS Somerset, Sean Green, says check what you already have, order only what you need, and speak to your GP or pharmacist about medicines you no longer take. Never throw away unwanted medicines in a bin or flush them away. Return them to a pharmacy for safe disposal. If you have an item of community news from where you live, please send it to info@radio9springs.com.

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0: tickets. Well, that's a gift to the touts. Then you had things like the spectacle itself with the hydration breaks, some of which were not necessary. So you're already seeing fans being turned into customers.
1: Donald Trump says fresh talks with Iran will begin this afternoon. The US president claims a plan was in place for America to carry out the biggest attack since World War II, but opted for further negotiations. Analysis suggests almost £200,000 worth of fuel has been stolen from pumps every day since February. Cases of people filling up and not paying jumped 20%. Ariana Grande is to take a break from public life when her tour ends. Her representative says it follows endless public scrutiny. Anna Bates reports.
2: The announcement comes days after she released a music video for new single Petal, which sparked comments online about her health. It's something the Wicked star addressed previously back in 2023.
3: I think we should be gentler and less comfortable commenting on people's bodies, no matter what.
2: She's pulled out of next year's London production of Sunday in the Park with George. Her tour brings a 10-night residency to the O2 beginning next week.
1: Commonwealth Games in Glasgow have officially drawn to a close. 215 gold medals were handed out over the 11 days. And St Johnstone celebrated a 4-3 victory over Kilmarnock as they kicked off their first season back in the Scottish Premiership. Motherwell won 2-1 away to Hibs. That's the latest. I'm Theda Silver.
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6: A dry day with plenty of sunny spells. Cloud may increase at times, making the skies a little hazy, but it'll feel very warm and humid, a high of 29 degrees. Sunset this evening is at 8:57, and looking ahead, it'll turn more changeable with sunny spells and showers. Some of those showers could be heavy and thundery on Tuesday. From Wednesday, it becomes a little drier, with temperatures returning closer to average.
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6: I'm back. It's Monday. Let's get this show started in the right way. Here's the Backstreet Boys.

The Backstreet Boys and Larger Than Life. Good morning. Welcome to Monday right here on The Breakfast Show. It's Radio 9 Springs. The time is 6 minutes past seven and it is Monday the 3rd of August. Thank you for joining me this morning and I'd like to say, first of all, a big thank you to Ross for looking after breakfast for me for Thursday and Friday last week when I was out photographing weddings. And that is the subject of this morning's Thought of the Day. If you want to listen in after half past seven, and I also repeat it again after half past nine in case you miss it. But in local news today, a yellow heat health alert is in force across Somerset, with vulnerable people urged to take extra care during the hot weather. And you couldn't make the next story up. Streets, swimming and leisure centre remains closed because of flooding. Yes, flooding, with reopening expected later this week. More on those local news stories and others here on the half hour. Let's go back to the music, though. Here's the new one from Delta Goodrum, Hologram.

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0: Great to see those guys back. That was Scouting for Girls and Counting Down the Days. Up next, George Ezra.
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1: I'm Steve Haig. A yellow heat health alert is in force again across Somerset today. The warning means there's an increased risk to vulnerable people, including the elderly, with health and social care services also expected to come under additional pressure. The swimming and leisure centre in Street remains closed following last Thursday's flooding in the plant room. Freedom Leisure says electrical contractors are due on site today, with the centre expected to reopen later this week. Plans for a new primary school in Chard have been delayed until at least 2030. Somerset Council had hoped the school on the site of Holyrood Academy would open by September 2027. But the council says rising construction costs, falling birth rates and delays to new housing developments in Chard have forced the project back. A member of staff at Crispin School in Street has been dismissed after being filmed making comments about black and Asian pupils during an anti-immigration protest in Taunton. Wessex Learning Trust says the remarks do not reflect the school's values and confirmed that the woman will not be returning to her job in September. And Somerset Council will spend just over £23 million on parking enforcement over the next 8 years. The new contract follows the expiry of the Council's previous arrangement and is intended to ensure that enforcement continues without disruption. And the weather. With Brotherwood Servicing and MOT, need a service or MOT, call 01935 713559. Dry with sunny spells and feeling very warm and humid today. Highs of 29 Celsius. Next news is the national news at the top of the hour.
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It's time for this morning's thought of the day here on Breakfast, and this morning it's all about being present. As a wedding photographer, I've had the privilege of witnessing hundreds of wedding days. And if there's one piece of advice I'd give every couple, it's this. Be present. A wedding day has a funny way of speeding up. Months, sometimes years of planning are over in what feels like the blink of an eye. The flowers, the table plans, the favours and the little details all have their place. But years from now, they won't be what you remember most. You'll remember the look on your partner's face as you saw each other, the hug from your grandparents, the laughter during the speeches, your friends throwing themselves onto the dance floor, the quiet moments in between. I've seen couples become so caught up in making sure everyone else is having a good time that they almost forget to enjoy it themselves. So every now and then, take a moment. Hold hands. Look around the room. Take it all in. Because your wedding isn't a performance to get through. It's a day to experience. Whether you're getting married or simply living an ordinary Tuesday, perhaps that's a lesson for all of us. The most precious moments in life aren't the ones we spend trying to make perfect. They're the ones we truly stop to enjoy.

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1: The Commonwealth Games in Glasgow have drawn to a close after 11 days of sporting action. Kat Suave looks back.
2: It's been a Games to be proud of for Scotland, who only stepped up to host the tournament 18 months ago. They won 13 golds, including the one-mile title for Josh Kerr.
3: This is a memorable experience for me to be able to do that in front of a home crowd. It's just everything I want to do.
2: England finished second in the medal table behind Australia, with 29 champions being crowned. Emily Campbell smashed a Games record as she retained her 86-kilo weightlifting gold.
4: It's a stepping stone for athletes to really believe in themselves and to take that next level, so it's really important that we keep the Games up.
2: Wales excelled at the Sir Chris Hoy Velodrome, with Emma Finucane breaking records on her way to her four titles. Kate O'Connor goes back to Northern Ireland as the new heptathlon champion, one of the country's three gold medals.
1: Elsewhere, Prime Minister Andy Burnham says Gianni Infantino is not the right person to lead world football. The FIFA president is under increasing pressure after dropping controversial plans to sell stakes in a World Cup company to private investors. The U-turn came after a backlash from several federations, including UEFA. St Johnstone kicked off their first season back in the Scottish Premiership with a thrilling 4-3 victory over Kilmarnock. There was also a positive start for Motherwell under new manager Alfred Johansson as they won 2-1 away to Hibs. Leaders Trent Rockets continued their strong start to the men's 100 cricket as they beat Sunrisers Leeds by 5 runs. England opening batter Ben Duckett top score with 64. Scotland will be hoping to improve their one-day international form when they face the United Arab Emirates today. The two teams go head-to-head at Forth Hill in Dundee in the Cricket World Cup League 2. And Japan's Shiho Kawaki took golf's Women's Open title after a dramatic finish in Lancashire. She got the better of German Esther Henselite in a playoff after they ended up tied 5-under par. English pair Lottie Woad and Charlie Hull were 1-under.
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0: Johnny Marr and Spin on the way. We've got some Phil Collins and I Wish It Would Rain Down. But please don't, not yet.
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2: Mild stationary traffic in Yeovil southbound on Mudford Road towards the Five Ways. Elsewhere in town, mostly slow moving. The Ilchester Road, Preston Road, Bunford Lane, Western Relief Road and Lysander Road, as well as some mild delays on Sherborne Road. Then in Sherborne, slow on Cold Harbour and the Yeovil Road. Then in Crewkerne, queuing on South Street, as well as a little slow on East Street and North Street. Then Chard, mild delays across town centre. And it's queuing on the A358 from Taunton towards the Southfields roundabout. That is a fairly lengthy queue right now. We've also got stationary traffic from Lower Horton for a couple of minutes joining the Southfields. Then slow in Lidford-on-Foss southbound at the Cross Keys Junction. And delays in Castle Carey on Station Road.
0: 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We'll be right back.

0: Blossoms and Meet Me in Love, rounding off our first hour here on Breakfast. In the next hour, we've got On This Day in Local History, we've got this morning's Breakfast Banger, and up next, the Pasadenas. But first, let's go to the national news.
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3: From the Sky News Centre at 8, support for Gianni Infantino's re-election as FIFA president has been officially withdrawn by Wales. It's the first football association to do this after he tried selling off stakes in the World Cup before later abandoning the plans. UK drivers have stolen almost £200,000 worth of fuel from petrol stations every day since the start of the Iran war. Analysis from

0: The singer's taking a break from public life due to endless public scrutiny. The Wicked star recently faced comments about her health. Simple Minds, Delta Goodrum and Sandy Tom helped round off a scaled-down Commonwealth Games. Kat Suave reports from Glasgow.
1: Joy, colour and unity were promised to the thousands of athletes and fans packed into the Hydro Arena for this year's closing ceremony. The event fused Scottish music and Indian culture as the mantle for the 2030 Games passes on to the city of Ahmedabad. Sitarist Rishabh Rikiram joined forces with piper Ross Ainslie for a duet, while there were also traditional dancers on stage. Prince Edward officially closed the games, which have seen more than 1,100 medals handed out across 215 events.
0: St Johnstone earned a 4-3 victory over Kilmarnock in the Scottish Premiership. Motherwell beat Hibs 2-1. That's the latest. I'm Faye De Silva.
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4: A dry day with plenty of sunny spells. Cloud may increase at times, making the skies a little hazy, but it'll feel very warm and humid, a high of 29 degrees. Sunset this evening is at 8:57, and looking ahead, it'll turn more changeable with sunny spells and showers. Some of those showers could be heavy and thundery on Tuesday. From Wednesday, it becomes a little drier, with temperatures returning closer to average.
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5: 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Hit it!

The Pasadenas and Tribute, or in brackets, right on. Good morning. You're listening to Breakfast here on Radio Nine Springs. We're into our second hour. It is Monday, the 3rd of August. August, a month that's supposed to be full of sunshine. Let's see if that happens, shall we? I'm sure it's going to continue. I have to say, this year so far, I have had very few wet weddings. It's been an absolute joy, to be honest with you. No soggy kit to come home with, no wet umbrellas in the back of my car. It's been much nicer. Although the heat last Wednesday when I was photographing was insane. I was so hot, and they had an outdoor ceremony, this couple, and there were guests sitting outside and it was sweltering. And also, I think people don't understand, actually, when you're photographing a wedding, you don't want bright sunshine. It causes an absolute headache for editing because you've got really hot spots, like really bright bits, and it's really tricky to do something about. I'd much rather have a bit of cloud cover, like I had on Saturday for Amy and Chris, actually. Perfect weather. If I could order weather for a wedding, it would be what Saturday was. A bit of cloud cover, a little bit of bright stuff, and a nice temperature too. Perfect. In local news this morning, Somerset Council has approved a new £23 million parking enforcement contract covering the next 8 years. And Yeovil Community Church's Gateway Cafe has applied for a licence to serve alcohol 7 days a week. More on those local news stories and others here on the half hour. On the way, we've got this morning's entertainment news. But first, let's play this one. It sticks in my head, this song. The Rolling Stones, Mr. Char.

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1: Ariana Grande's representative says she plans to take a break from public-facing work and the scrutiny that it brings. It comes after it was announced the Wicked star pulled out of next year's London stage production of Sunday in the Park with George. The singer's teams told People she'll be taking a step back from visibility when her current tour ends. Massive Attack says it was detained and questioned by police before being banned from Singapore after displaying a Palestinian flag during a concert. The band says members were separated, some had their hotel rooms searched and passports temporarily confiscated following the performance last week. Singaporean authorities say the group breached laws restricting the display of foreign flags and political expression at public events. Harry Judd admits the prospect of starring in a new stage production of High School Musical is quite scary. The McFly stars swapping drumsticks for a basketball from October. It's been 20 years since the film was released, featuring Zac Efron and Vanessa Hudgens. Harry tells us how his family reacted when he signed up to the Wembley adaptation.
2: The moment my daughter found out, literally, like, her jaw hit the floor. She was like, "You have to do it." Adults that will be coming to watch were probably anywhere from 8 to 16 at the time. And, you know, it's like pure escapism.
1: And the latest Spider-Man film gave the North American box office its second biggest domestic opening. Brand New Day raked in almost £260 million in its first weekend in the US and Canada. It marks Tom Holland's fourth outing as the web-slinging superhero. The 2019 release of Avengers Endgame still holds the record.
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It's Monday, the 3rd of August, and on this day in local history, back in 1929, a heated debate broke out at the annual village flower show in Chard over whether a prize-winning scarecrow was in fact too lifelike. God, you can't win, can you? The competition had attracted dozens of entries, but one farmer's creation stopped passers-by in their tracks. He had built it using old clothes, carved wooden hands, and a painted papier-mâché. How do you say that anyway? Papier-mâché face. It was so convincing that several visitors reportedly apologised after mistaking it for a real person. I have to say, I got the scare of my life once when somebody jumped at me and when I went to Thorpe Park, so I completely get that. Judges eventually had to decide whether realism should count in its favour or whether it defeated the purpose of a scarecrow altogether. The entry won first prize, although the judging notes simply recorded it as being exceptionally effective.

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2: The section of Preston Road near Houndstone still closed, as it will be for all of August, and Coombe Street Lane closed for the majority of the working day at present. Otherwise slow in Yeovil on several roads: Sherborne Road, Ilchester Road, Lysander Road, Bunford Lane, the Western Relief Road, but not yet queuing. Crewkerne queues on South Street and Station Road, and some roadworks still there. Then stationary for a few minutes on the 358 from Taunton towards the 303 at the Southfields roundabout, 5 minutes or so there. Then on the 303, westbound queuing traffic in the Ashwell stretch for a couple of minutes. Also queuing westbound approaching the Cartgate roundabout, that relatively minor. Port open for business again, Bow Street is functional. Then closure in Castle Carey on Station Road for a stretch, otherwise fine.
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0: Mattia American Diner, off the A303 at Sparkford, near Yeovil. 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
1: I'm Steve Haig. A yellow heat health alert is in force again across Somerset today. The warning means there's an increased risk to vulnerable people, including the elderly, with health and social care services also expected to come under additional pressure. The swimming and leisure centre in Street remains closed following last Thursday's flooding in the plant room. Freedom Leisure says electrical contractors are due on site today, with the centre expected to reopen later this week. Plans for a new primary school in Chard have been delayed until at least 2030. Somerset Council had hoped the school on the site of Holyrood Academy would open by September 2027. But the council says rising construction costs, falling birth rates and delays to new housing developments in Chard have forced the project back. A member of staff at Crispin School in Street has been dismissed after being filmed making comments about black and Asian pupils during an anti-immigration protest in Taunton. Wessex Learning Trust says the remarks do not reflect the school's values and confirmed that the woman will not be returning to her job in September. And Somerset Council will spend just over £23 million on parking enforcement over the next 8 years. The new contract follows the expiry of the Council's previous arrangement and is intended to ensure that enforcement continues without disruption. And the weather. With Brotherwood Servicing and MOT, need a service or MOT, call 01935 71 3559. Dry with sunny spells and feeling very warm and humid today. Highs of 29 Celsius. Next news is the national news at the top of the hour.
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Avril Lavigne, and I'm with you. You're listening to Breakfast here on Radio 9 Springs. It's time for this morning's breakfast banger. Now, I have heard it said by certain people that this is a party tune that should not be played on the radio. I completely and utterly disagree. This song reached number one on the UK singles chart back in January 1974. It stayed there for 4 weeks. It was rejected by The Sweet, and it was recorded by Mudd. This is a dance that I will do at every party. Tiger Feet. Yeah.

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1: The Commonwealth Games in Glasgow have drawn to a close after 11 days of sporting action. Kat Suave looks back.
2: No Scotland, no party.
3: It's been a Games to be proud of for Scotland, who only stepped up to host the tournament 18 months ago. They won 13 golds, including the one-mile title for Josh Kerr.
4: This is a memorable experience for me to be able to do that in front of a home crowd. It's just everything I want to do.
3: England finished second in the medal table behind Australia, with 29 champions being crowned. Emily Campbell smashed a Games record as she retained her 86-kilo weightlifting gold.
5: It's a stepping stone for athletes to really believe in themselves and to take that next level, so it's really important that we keep the Games up.
3: Wales excelled at the Sir Chris Hoy Velodrome, with Emma Finucane breaking records on her way to her four titles. Kate O'Connor goes back to Northern Ireland as the new heptathlon champion, one of the country's three gold medals.
1: Elsewhere, Prime Minister Andy Burnham says Gianni Infantino is not the right person to lead world football. The FIFA president is under increasing pressure after dropping controversial plans to sell stakes in a World Cup company to private investors. The U-turn came after a backlash from several federations, including UEFA. St Johnstone kicked off their first season back in the Scottish Premiership with a thrilling 4-3 victory over Kilmarnock. There was also a positive start for Motherwell under new manager Alfred Johansson as they won 2-1 away to Hibs. Leaders Trent Rockets continued their strong start to the men's 100 cricket as they beat Sunrisers Leeds by 5 runs. England opening batter Ben Duckett top score with 64. Scotland will be hoping to improve their one-day international form when they face the United Arab Emirates today. The two teams go head-to-head at Fourth Hill in Dundee in the Cricket World Cup League 2. And Japan's Shiho Kawaki took golf's Women's Open title after a dramatic finish in Lancashire. She got the better of German Esther Henselite in a playoff after they ended up tied 5-under par. English pair Lottie Wode and Charlie Hull were 1-under.
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0: May Muller and her latest. That was Wheels Come Off. I hope your wheels aren't coming off. If you need to know what's happening with the traffic, here's Ross with this morning's traffic news.
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3: Yeovil, closures on Coombe Street Lane and Preston Road near the Houndstone roundabout. Aside from that, Yeovil looking decent. Slow moving in several places but not queuing. Babylon Hill, Sherborne Road, Lysander Road and Bunford Lane. Then Crewkerne slow on Station Road due to the roadworks there. And a little slow in a couple of spots on the 303 eastbound approaching Southfield. Minor delays and queuing for a couple of minutes westbound approaching the Cart Gate. North of the 303, mostly fine. A little northbound traffic in Lidford on Foss at the Cross Keys Junction. Closure still in place on Station Road in Castle Carey. Otherwise fine. A little slow on Carey Hill. And that's all for now.
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3: From the Sky News Centre at 9, the Football Association of Wales is sending a letter to FIFA telling them Gianni Infantino should leave his position as president. His ill-fated plan to sell a commercial stake in the World Cup backfired and was scrapped. The English FA and UEFA say they've lost confidence in his leadership. Wales are the first to officially withdraw support. Our sports correspondent Rob Harris has their statement.
4: Mr. Infantino has lost the confidence of the FAW to remain at the helm of world football. Failing to put the best interests of football first is a failure we cannot accept. That is damning.
3: An average of almost £200,000 worth of fuel has been stolen from UK petrol stations every day since the Iran war began. Analysis suggests drivers have been taking off after filling up. Labour's accusing Reform UK of using distraction techniques by announcing the Royal Navy will stop small boat crossings if it came into power. The party claims the military would return them to either France or Belgium. The government says Nigel Farage is trying to

0: for most of England. Temperatures are forecast to reach the mid-30s in the southeast. And Simple Minds brought the curtain down on 11 days of action at the Commonwealth Games in Glasgow. Prince Edward officially closed the event, which saw 215 gold medals handed out. That's the latest. I'm Faye De Silva.
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3: A dry day with plenty of sunny spells. Cloud may increase at times, making the skies a little hazy, but it'll feel very warm and humid, a high of 29 degrees. Sunset this evening is at 8:57, and looking ahead, it'll turn more changeable with sunny spells and showers. Some of those showers could be heavy and thundery on Tuesday. From Wednesday, it becomes a little drier, with temperatures returning closer to average.
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Everybody else's guy. Good morning. You're listening to Breakfast here on Radio Nine Springs. We're into our third and final hour this Monday, the 3rd of August. In local news today, plans for a new primary school in Chard have been delayed until at least 2030 because of rising costs and lower pupil numbers. 2030? 2030? Which do we say here? I don't know. I mean, it was easy with 19-something, wasn't it? 1970, 1982, whatever. When you say 20, it sounds a bit wrong. It sounds like you should be saying 2000 and I never know. Anyway, in other local news stories, Yeovil Community Church's Gateway Cafe has applied for a licence to serve alcohol 7 days a week. Does that mean they'll be opening longer? I hope they won't be serving it at 9 o'clock in the morning. Unless the only place, I think, where it's okay to serve alcohol at that time in the morning is an airport. I'm sure you agree. But on the way, we've got this morning's entertainment news. But first, let's play this one. I know this is one of Ross's favourites right now. This is Jessie Ware and Sauna.

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1: Ariana Grande's representative says she plans to take a break from public-facing work and the scrutiny that it brings. It comes after it was announced the Wicked star pulled out of next year's London stage production of Sunday in the Park with George. The singer's teams told People she'll be taking a step back from visibility when her current tour ends. Massive Attack says it was detained and questioned by police before being banned from Singapore after displaying a Palestinian flag during a concert. The band says members were separated, some had their hotel rooms searched and passports temporarily confiscated following the performance last week. Singaporean authorities say the group breached laws restricting the display of foreign flags and political expression at public events. Harry Judd admits the prospect of starring in a new stage production of High School Musical is quite scary. The McFly stars swapping drumsticks for a basketball from October. It's been 20 years since the film was released, featuring Zac Efron and Vanessa Hudgens. Harry tells us how his family reacted when he signed up to the Wembley adaptation.
2: The moment my daughter found out, literally, like, her jaw hit the floor. She was like, "You have to do it." Adults that will be coming to watch were probably anywhere from 8 to 16 at the time, and you know, it's like pure escapism.
1: And the latest Spider-Man film gave the North American box office its second biggest domestic opening. Brand New Day raked in almost £260 million in its first weekend in the US and Canada. It marks Tom Holland's fourth outing as the web-slinging superhero. The 2019 release of Avengers Endgame still holds the record.
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Mark Ronson with Miley Cyrus. That was Nothing Breaks Like a Heart. It may have come out back in 2018, but it still sounds great, doesn't it? One of those songs that blends country pop and a bit of heartbreak into 3.5 minutes of good tunes. On the way, we've got something from the noughties and the 20s, but let's go back to the 70s now. This is Yvonne Elliman. If I can't.

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0: 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On the way, we've got some ELO, but first let's go over to the local news.
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2: I'm Steve Haig. A yellow heat health alert is in force again across Somerset today. The warning means there's an increased risk to vulnerable people, including the elderly, with health and social care services also expected to come under additional pressure. The swimming and leisure centre in Street remains closed following last Thursday's flooding in the plant room. Freedom Leisure says electrical contractors are due on site today, with the centre expected to reopen later this week. Plans for a new primary school in Chard have been delayed until at least 2030. Somerset Council had hoped the school on the site of Holyrood Academy would open by September 2027. But the council says rising construction costs, falling birth rates and delays to new housing developments in Chard have forced the project back. A member of staff at Crispin School in Street has been dismissed after being filmed making comments about black and Asian pupils during an anti-immigration protest in Taunton. Wessex Learning Trust says the remarks do not reflect the school's values and confirmed that the woman will not be returning to her job in September. And Somerset Council will spend just over £23 million on parking enforcement over the next 8 years. The new contract follows the expiry of the Council's previous arrangement and is intended to ensure that enforcement continues without disruption. And the weather. With Brotherwood Servicing and MOT, need a service or MOT, call 01935 713559. Dry with sunny spells and feeling very warm and humid today. Highs of 29 Celsius. Next news is the national news at the top of the hour.
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It's time for this morning's thought of the day here on Breakfast, and this morning it's all about being present. As a wedding photographer, I've had the privilege of witnessing hundreds of wedding days. And if there's one piece of advice I'd give every couple, it's this. Be present. A wedding day has a funny way of speeding up. Months, sometimes years of planning are over in what feels like the blink of an eye. The flowers, the table plans, the favours and the little details all have their place. But years from now, they won't be what you remember most. You'll remember the look on your partner's face as you saw each other, the hug from your grandparents, the laughter during the speeches, your friends throwing themselves onto the dance floor, the quiet moments in between. I've seen couples become so caught up in making sure everyone else is having a good time that they almost forget to enjoy it themselves. So every now and then, take a moment. Hold hands. Look around the room. Take it all in. Because your wedding isn't a performance to get through. It's a day to experience. Whether you're getting married or simply living an ordinary Tuesday, perhaps that's a lesson for all of us. The most precious moments in life aren't the ones we spend trying to make perfect. They're the ones we truly stop to enjoy.

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0: I still have vivid memories of my daughter when she was four, she's 19 now, singing that in the back of a car. That was America and A Horse With No Name. And that's it for me for today. I'll be back again, same time, same place, tomorrow morning at 7. I hope you can join me then.
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3: From the Sky News Centre at 10, it's understood the English FA will follow Wales in withdrawing support for Gianni Infantino's re-election as FIFA president. His leadership's under increasing pressure following his failed attempts to sell off stakes in the World Cup. New Prime Minister Andy Burnham doesn't feel Infantino can continue.
4: The plan that was put forward was offensive to many people, football people around the world. It can't be the case that we just move on and forget that. It wasn't acceptable, and as I say, I don't believe he's the right man to lead FIFA forward.
3: A man's been arrested after a 9-year-old girl found injured at an industrial estate in Angus died in hospital. Police in Arbroath were called just after midnight. Nigel Farage says a Reform UK government would send the Royal Navy to intercept small boats in the English Channel carrying migrants. Zia Youssef is the party's Home Affairs spokesperson.
5: We're unwilling to use our military to secure our border and defend it against an invading force of hundreds of thousands of people, then I couldn't give you a better reason to use them. It is absolutely necessary. With regards to Nigel's comments previously, yes, it is a last resort, but we are there now.
3: Numbers are down 43% compared to last year. Labour's calling Reform's proposals a distraction, while the Prime Minister's promised to be relentless in addressing the problem. Ariana Grande's team blames endless ongoing public scrutiny for the singer's decision to step back from public life when her current tour ends. The star's representative says she'll wrap up in London in a couple of weeks. Analysis suggests almost £200,000 worth of fuel's been stolen from pumps every day since the start of the Iran war. Cases of people filling up and

0: 35-59.
1: A dry day with plenty of sunny spells. Cloud may increase at times, making the skies a little hazy, but it'll feel very warm and humid, a high of 29 degrees. Sunset this evening is at 8:57, and looking ahead, it'll turn more changeable with sunny spells and showers. Some of those showers could be heavy and thundery on Tuesday. From Wednesday, it becomes a little drier, with temperatures returning closer to average.
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Jackson, and Is She Really Going Out With Me? And before that, Roxy Music and Angel Eyes. Hello, it's Radio Nine Springs, and it's the Classic Years on a Monday, and we're in the 1970s. This is Randy Van Warmer, believe it or not, and Just When I Needed You Most, we'll follow it up with the Flying Lizards and Money.

0: Flying Lizards and Money on the Classic Ears on Radio 9 Springs. So we're in the 1970s, and in our 70s year on the 1st of August, following a recent takeover of Chrysler's European division by French car maker Peugeot, the historic Talbot mark was revived for the range of cars previously sold in Britain as Chrysler's, also taking over from the Simca brand in France. On the 4th of August, the storm in the Irish Sea hit the Fastnet yacht race. 15 lives and dozens of yachts were lost. And on the 27th of August, Lord Mountbatten of Burma and two 15-year-olds, his neighbour and a boat boy, were assassinated by a provisional Irish Republican Army bomb while holidaying in the Republic of Ireland. It's the Classic Years on Radio 9 Springs.
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Brandy Crawford leading up the Crusaders and Street Life. Jerry Rafferty ahead of that and Get It Right Next Time. And Boney M and Gotta Go Home. And our 1970s year was 1979. All right, out of the 70s through the 80s and into the 1990s, we've got the calls on the way and What Can I Do? After this one, it's Stardust and the music sounds better with you.

0: It's the Classic Years every weekday morning at 10 and in the evening at 9. I'm Steve Carpenter, and we are in the 90s for part two of the Classic Years, and that was The Cause and What Can I Do. A couple more songs, I'll tell you something about some of the things that happened in our 90s year. The Spice Girls are on the way in just a moment with Viva Forever.
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Boyzone and No Matter What. We're in the 90s on the classic years, the year that on the 10th of August, Manchester United TV began broadcasting, making Manchester United the world's second football team to have its own television channel. On the 22nd of August, and staying with football, Reading moved to their new Majewski Stadium, named after chairman John Majewski, near Junction 11 of the M4 motorway in the south of Reading, and it seated more than 24,000 spectators. Three more songs on the classic years, and here's the first of them. This is David Morales.

0: Savage Garden and To the Moon and Back, and that's the classic years for a Monday. Our 90s year was 1998, so 1979 and 1998 on the classic years. Tomorrow, we're going to be in the 1980s and the noughties.
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3: From the Sky News Centre at 11, Gianni Infantino is coming under increasing pressure to leave his position as FIFA president. The English FA have followed their Welsh counterparts by sending a letter to football's governing body withdrawing their support for the head of global football. It's over his botched attempts to sell off stakes in the World Cup. Football journalist Henry Winter says this could be the end of Infantino's 10 years in charge.
4: The FA and the Welsh FA are saying we're not going to support you in March, but what is far more significant is what is actually going to happen now, because I think there are a lot of people who want him to resign. They want him to go now because he's taken this great sport and the world game to the brink of civil war.
3: A 9-year-old girl's died after being found seriously injured at an industrial estate in Arbroath just after midnight. A man's been arrested. Reform UK's deputy leader Richard Tice is being looked into by the Parliamentary Standards Watchdog. It's understood it relates to a possible failure to declare an interest when talking about Israel in a Westminster Hall debate. There's a warning of some potential food shortages in the UK because of the prolonged dry weather. The National Farmers Union says there's immense pressure on the dairy sector. Ariana Grande's representative says the singer's to take a break from public life following scrutiny. Anna Bates reports.
5: The announcement comes days after she released a music video for new single Petal, which sparked comments online about her health. It's something the Wicked star addressed previously back in 2023.
6: I think we should be gentler and less comfortable commenting on people's bodies, no matter what.
5: She's pulled out of next year's London production of Sunday in the Park with George. Her tour brings a 10-night residency to the O2 beginning next week.
3: And Gatwick says a fault with its jet fuel supply has been resolved. An alert was issued yesterday. That's the latest. I'm Fader Silver.
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2: Somerset Council is to introduce automatic enrolment for free school meals, helping ensure more eligible children receive the support they're entitled to. Under the current opt-in system, families apply for free school meals themselves. This can mean some children miss out because of stigma, language barriers, lack of awareness, or difficulty navigating the application process. The new opt-out automatic system will see Somerset Council using existing council data where appropriate and operational checks to register children for free school meals. When a child is registered for free school meals, schools can also receive pupil premium funding, helping provide extra support for disadvantaged pupils and improving educational outcomes. Lead Member for Children, Families and Education at Somerset Council, Councillor Heather Shearer, says no child should miss out on a healthy meal at school because of unnecessary barriers or because their family has not been able to complete an application. We want to make it as simple and dignified as possible for eligible families to receive the support they're entitled to. Somerset Council says subject to further checks and approvals, the new system should be up and running by January next year. If you have an item of community news from where you live, please send it to info@radio9springs.com.

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1: I'm Steve Haig. A yellow heat health alert is in force again across Somerset today. The warning means there's an increased risk to vulnerable people, including the elderly, with health and social care services also expected to come under additional pressure. The swimming and leisure centre in Street remains closed following last Thursday's flooding in the plant room. Freedom Leisure says electrical contractors are due on site today, with the centre expected to reopen later this week. Plans for a new primary school in Chard have been delayed until at least 2030. Somerset Council had hoped the school on the site of Holyrood Academy would open by September 2027, but the council says rising construction costs, falling birth rates and delays to new housing developments in Chard have forced the project back. A member of staff at Crispin School in Street has been dismissed after being filmed making comments about black and Asian pupils during an anti-immigration protest in Taunton. Wessex Learning Trust says the remarks do not reflect the school's values and confirmed that the woman will not be returning to her job in September. And Somerset Council will spend just over £23 million on parking enforcement over the next 8 years. The new contract follows the expiry of the Council's previous arrangement and is intended to ensure that enforcement continues without disruption. And the weather. With Brotherwood Servicing and MOT, need a service or MOT, call 01935 71 3559. Dry with sunny spells and feeling very warm and humid today. Highs of 29 Celsius. Next news is the national news at the top of the hour.
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2: From the Sky News Centre at midday. Both English and Welsh FAs are to say Gianni Infantino shouldn't be re-elected FIFA president. There's increasing pressure on the head of world football's governing body over his botched attempts to sell off stakes in the World Cup to private investors. A woman who scammed an elderly pensioner out of hundreds of thousands of pounds before fleeing has had her sentence extended by 2 months on her return to the UK. Pamela Gwinnett was tracked down in Tenerife and was convicted in her absence. Reform UK wants to use the Royal Navy to intercept small boats in the channel.
3: There is an argument doing the rounds in the media that it's okay. It's fine. The numbers are 40% lower than they were this time last year. But it only takes one or two Iranian terrorists to come into Britain and commit a mass atrocity for this to be a disaster.
2: Leader Nigel Farage says the proposal to send migrants back to France, if his party makes it into government, would comply with international law. Labour's accusing the party of distractions. Meanwhile, Reform's deputy leader Richard Tice is being looked into by the parliamentary standards watchdog. It's understood it relates to a possible failure to declare an interest when talking about Israel. Farmers are warning the prolonged dry weather could lead to some potential food shortages in the UK this winter. The National Farmers Union's calling for practical measures to help, including making it easier to build on-farm reservoirs to store rainwater. Farmer Andrew Ward says the lack of rain's having an impact.
4: I would say as an average, we're going to be probably 2.5 tonne a hectare down on our average, which is a tonne an acre. So, you know, that's just one farm. That is just huge. When you look at that all over the country, we are going to be short of wheat. There's no doubt about it.
2: And after her tour wraps up in London next month, Ariana Grande is taking a step back from public life. She's also pulled out of a stage production. That's the latest. I'm Faye De Silva.
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6: The evening and overnight will be rather cloudy, with the chances of a few showers. There'll still be some clear spells at times, but overnight lows of 16 degrees Celsius. Sunrise at 5:41 a.m. Then tomorrow brings plenty of cloud, with scattered showers developing through the day. A few could be heavy, and it will feel less warm and humid than today. Highs of 23 degrees Celsius.
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It's Radio Nice Briggs, Luke Holmes, Rethink Some Things, Sybil When I'm Good and Ready as well, as Rick Simmons here. It is Monday lunchtime. I am back from a slightly extended weekend, heading up north to Hadrian's Wall. Impressive stuff to be doing on a couple of days away, and just some amazing sights to be seen, an amazing countryside, and you name it. But also, two other things. Ticking off more motorway service stations in my book of motorway services stations that I've been to. And also, I think there is probably a book in this, the amount of Premier Inns I've stayed in my time. I must have covered about 40% of them already, surely. Kygo, Max McNown on the way for you. Take Me Back, The Knack, My Sharona, and this brilliant tune from Mike and the Mechanics.

0: In for your Monday lunchtime, Kygo, Max McNown, Take Me Back. We're Radio Nine Springs with the latest local news on the way for you in about 10 minutes' time. Lots of stories from across the area. The fact that Somerset Council is going to spend just over £23 million on parking enforcement over the next 8 years. Tell you more about that and why that is. Lots of stories from everything from schools in the area to leisure centres in the area to the overall weather picture for the week ahead. Update you on that very soon. Also on the way for you, Aretha Franklin and Lennon Stella, along with Charlie Puth. Summer Feelings, it's a brilliant tune. It's playing very soon.
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1: I'm Steve Haig. Plans for a new primary school in Charn have been delayed until at least 2030. Somerset Council had hoped the school on the site of Holyrood Academy would open by September of 2027. But the council says rising construction costs, falling birth rates and delays to new housing developments in Charn have forced the project back. A member of staff at Crispin School in Street has been dismissed after being filmed making comments about black and Asian pupils during an anti-immigration protest in Taunton. Wessex Learning Trust says the remarks do not reflect the school's values and have confirmed that the woman will not be returning to her job in September. A Tintin Hill man has been banned from driving for 3 years after admitting drink and drug driving. 30-year-old Dale James Campbell of Bailey Lane was stopped by police in Yeovil after his vehicle was found to have no insurance or MOT. He was also fined £800 and ordered to pay £400 in court costs. And the Gateway Cafe at Yeovil Community Church in Yeovil has applied for a licence to serve alcohol from 11 in the morning until 11 at night, 7 days a week. Somerset Council is inviting representations before it makes a decision. And the outlook up to Thursday with Wessex Internet, your full fibre broadband provider connecting the countryside. Changeable, the sunny spells and a slight chance of some scattered showers tomorrow, turning somewhat drier by Wednesday onwards. Next news is the national news at the top of the hour.
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0: It's Radio Nice Springs, Delta Goodrum, Hologram. This is Rick, another of my favourite featured artists on the way for you in 10 minutes' time. An absolutely brilliant female R&B and pop singer, part of a group originally, even more successful as a solo act. I'll tell you who she is, tell you her story, play a tune from her in the next 10 minutes. Oh yeah, Rock of Ages coming to the Swan Theatre in Yeovil tonight. And if you haven't got your tickets for tonight, don't worry, it's continuing pretty much all week. You can find out full details on our events pages, radio9springs.com. But if you like your tunes like We Built This City, Don't Stop Believing, The Final Countdown, Wanted Dead or Alive, Can't Fight This Feeling, I Want to Know What Love Is, so ballads through to rock classics, you can enjoy those along with up to 30 eyebrow-scorching tunes, they say, on at least 1:30 Yeovil tonight and for the rest of the week. 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

Radio Nine Springs. Hello, this is Rick, another of my favourite featured artists to play for you right now. It's kind of an interesting one because if you're around for the Oasis Blur battles of the 1990s, then I will be very confidently telling you that I was very much on the side of Blur. Had no time for Oasis whatsoever. But what I think we can say is massive respect to Oasis for their longevity and the fact that they were back not so long ago performing live again. And the love that was shown for them at those gigs was just unlike anything I've seen before. And everybody who went to the shows just said they were amazing. So, yeah, you know, the two Gallagher brothers. You probably know Paul Bonehead Arthurs. You probably know Paul Gwigsy McGuigan and Tony McCarroll. Those were the kind of the founding members. But then the lineup changed a little bit over the years. But the songs just got better and better. By the time the likes of Don't Look Back in Anger sort of was around with What's the Story More, Morning Glory, that album spent 10 weeks at number one in the British charts, also huge internationally as well. All kinds of different awards given to them over the years. They've sold over 100 million records worldwide. They've been sort of put through for all kinds of things like NME Awards and Q Awards and MTV Awards and Ivor Novello Awards, and I could go on forever. The sort of DNA of the band, the two Gallagher brothers, great history, great tabloid newspaper stories, but great music as well.

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2: From the Sky News Centre at 1, Gianni Infantino reportedly wants the Trump administration to help keep him on as FIFA president. He's apparently scheduled private talks with the US Secretary of State Marco Rubio. The English Football Association's following Wales in officially withdrawing support after Infantino's botched attempts to sell off stakes in the World Cup. Former FA chief executive Mark Palios says the worrying direction taken by football's global governing body was evident at this summer's tournament.
3: FIFA acknowledged that you could have a secondary market in tickets. Well, that's a gift to the touts. Then you had things like the spectacle itself with the hydration breaks, some of which were not necessary. So you're already seeing fans being turned into customers.
2: A 9-year-old girl's died after being found seriously injured at an industrial estate in Arbroath just after midnight. A man's been arrested. A man's been jailed for 2 years and 4 months for keeping his dead mum inside a freezer for almost 3 years to keep claiming her benefits. 60-year-old Christopher Phillips admitted fraud and preventing the lawful burial of Sylvia Phillips, who died in 2023 in Porthcawl. There are warnings of potential food shortages with a prolonged period of dry weather impacting farmers. The National Farmers Union's warning of immense pressure on the dairy sector. NFU President Tom Bradshaw's calling for the government to support the needed infrastructure.
4: We need to build those reservoirs on farm. We need changes to the water abstraction system so that we can have more flexibility to fill those reservoirs whenever we've got surplus water. And then we can utilise those reservoirs to produce the crops and to try to build the resilience of our food systems.
2: Reform UK's Nigel Farage says a plan to use the Royal Navy to intercept small boats in the Channel complies with international law. He says if his party makes it into government, migrants will be sent back to France. And Ariana Grande's teams blamed endless scrutiny for her planned break from public life. The singer will wrap up her current tour in London first. That's the latest. I'm Faye De Silva.
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6: The evening and overnight will be rather cloudy, with the chances of a few showers. There'll still be some clear spells at times, but overnight lows of 16 degrees Celsius. Sunrise at 5:41 a.m. Then tomorrow brings plenty of cloud, with scattered showers developing through the day. A few could be heavy, and it will feel less warm and humid than today. Highs of 23 degrees Celsius.
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Johnny Marr and Spin, Whitesnake, Here I Go Again as well, playing at Radio Nine Springs. Whitesnake being one of the sort of style of tunes you can enjoy at Rock of Ages at the Swan Theatre as they get proper rocky over the course of the next few nights with the musical set on LA's Sunset Strip. I mentioned it last hour, but that's the kind of music you're going to hear and enjoy if you head to that performance. Details on our events pages. Now then, a little bit later on this afternoon, Vicky Walton's Home Run. That is 3 o'clock this afternoon. Drive Time with Ross Owen Williams at 4 o'clock. And because it's Monday, the People's Playlist with Robson James here at 7 o'clock tonight. He comes up with a theme. You come up with a song to match it. We do it every Monday night for you. And you get involved on our Facebook pages. So if you want to search Radio Nine Springs on Facebook, he would be very happy to play a song for you that fitted in with the theme this evening or any Monday night indeed. Emma Bunton, Cricket Sing for Anna Maria. Haven't played that in ages. Looking forward to sticking that on for you in a couple of minutes' time. And this is 10cc, The Things We Do for Love, playing at Radio Nine Springs.

0: Shires, watching you, watching me. Emma Bunton's brilliant cricket sing for Anna Maria before that as well. Haven't played that in yonks. Really good. Sounding good in sunshine. Obviously, another hot few days ahead. It's part of one of our news stories, which we'll update you on the local news for Yeovil and South Somerset in the next 10 minutes. It's just one of the news stories of the day. Lots of other stuff to cover as well. So Steve Hague will be here for you very shortly. Lenny Kravitz, It Ain't Over Till It's Over, and Ellie Goulding, Like a Saviour, both playing very soon here at Radio Nine Springs.
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1: I'm Steve Haig. Plans for a new primary school in Charn have been delayed until at least 2030. Somerset Council had hoped the school on the site of Holyrood Academy would open by September of 2027. But the council says rising construction costs, falling birth rates and delays to new housing developments in Charn have forced the project back. A member of staff at Crispin School in Street has been dismissed after being filmed making comments about black and Asian pupils during an anti-immigration protest in Taunton. Wessex Learning Trust says the remarks do not reflect the school's values and have confirmed that the woman will not be returning to her job in September. A Tintinhull man has been banned from driving for 3 years after admitting drink and drug driving. 30-year-old Dale James Campbell of Bailey Lane was stopped by police in Yeovil after his vehicle was found to have no insurance or MOT. He was also fined £800 and ordered to pay £400 in court costs. And the Gateway Cafe at Yeovil Community Church in Yeovil has applied for a licence to serve alcohol from 11 in the morning until 11 at night, 7 days a week. Somerset Council is inviting representations before it makes a decision. And the outlook up to Thursday with Wessex Internet, your full fibre broadband provider connecting the countryside. Changeable, the sunny spells and a slight chance of some scattered showers tomorrow, turning somewhat drier by Wednesday onwards. Next news is the national news at the top of the hour.
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0: Rolling Stones, Mr. Charm, Billy Ocean, When the Going Gets Tough, The Tough Get Going, Radio 9 Springs, 22-2 as we make our way through Monday lunchtime. This is Rick, really pleased to see another of the 9 Springs Walk and Talks happening tomorrow between 10 and 11 at 9 Springs Country Park. They've got a summer walk and talk where the wellbeing team from Young Somerset will take anybody who's welcome, apparently, friends or family. All children under 30 must be accompanied by a responsible adult, but no matter what your age or your situation, they would love to get you along there, and they're doing it right throughout August as well. They meet at the 9 Springs Cafe in Yeovil Country Park just before 10 a.m. and you basically go for a walk, meet others, enjoy the benefits of being in nature. And I guess at this time of year, lots of people on summer holidays and off school for a few weeks, that may well be a nice family thing for you to do. Details on our events pages, radio9springs.com. Seal with Adamski, Killer on the way for a Little Mix, Black Magic, and another of my favourite featured artists. I thought I'd pick a tune that would sound good in this sort of weather and tell you the story behind a particular band and play a tune from them. It's on the way for you in 10 minutes at Radio 9 Springs.
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Radio Nine Springs, hello, this is Rick Simmons, another favourite featured band to play for you right now and the story behind them. Let's go back to the mid-1990s. What were you wearing then? I dread to remember what I was wearing in that decade. But some of the music was so smooth and so soulful and pretty classy as well. Let's remind you about the Lighthouse family. Sort of pop soul. They were a duo that just made the sound of the 1990s and remained active until the early 2000s. Obviously, Ocean Drive, their debut album, was huge. Sold more than 1.8 million copies. Ocean Drive was a huge single hit. High was a huge single hit as well. It just seemed across the UK and Europe, they were absolutely loved for a good few years. They sort of went quiet for a good while, but then they did their first studio album in 18 years back in 2019, Blue Sky in Your Head, and that was a good one as well. Well worth checking out their back catalogue, but well worth enjoying a track from them right now. These are the Lighthouse family.

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2: From the Sky News Centre at 2, Gianni Infantino's reportedly scheduled private talks with the US Secretary of State this afternoon. It's understood the FIFA president wants the Trump administration to keep him in office. The English FA is to follow Wales in officially withdrawing for support following his now scrapped attempts to sell off stakes in the World Cup. A convicted fraudster who raided £300,000 from a pensioner's life savings has been sentenced to an extra 2 months in jail. 63-year-old Pamela Gwinnett was originally sentenced to 6 years in her absence after fleeing to Tenerife. Her victim, Joan Green's step-grandson David Bolton, spoke outside court.
3: 4 years ago, we started this initial investigation, raising complaints to the social services, Lancashire Police. Nothing was being done. We're so grateful towards all Bolton Police for raising this case and highlighting the abuse that goes on, and these people need to be stopped.
2: A man's been arrested after a 9-year-old girl was found injured at an industrial estate in Angus. Police in Arbroath were called just after midnight. Reform UK says it will send the Royal Navy to intercept small migrant boats in the Channel if it gets into power. Labour's accusing the party of creating distractions. Ariana Grande is taking a step back from public life when her tour ends in London next month. It means she won't appear in a stage production next year. The singer's representatives say it follows what they call endless public scrutiny. In 2023, Ariana took to social media to address fans' concerns about her health.
4: I think we should be gentler and less comfortable commenting on people's bodies, no matter what. If you think you're saying something good or well-intentioned, whatever it is, healthy, unhealthy, big, small, this, that, we should really work towards not doing that as much.
2: And we're being told food shortages this winter could be caused by a lack of sustained rainfall. The National Farmers Union spoken of early wheat harvests, leading to what it calls a challenging season. That's the latest. I'm Cam Hall.
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6: The evening and overnight will be rather cloudy, with the chances of a few showers. There'll still be some clear spells at times, but overnight lows of 16 degrees Celsius. Sunrise at 5:41 a.m. Then tomorrow brings plenty of cloud, with scattered shower developing through the day. A few could be heavy, and it will feel less warm and humid than today. Highs of 23 degrees Celsius.
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1: Brought to you by Leonardo of Yeovil, the home of British helicopters.
2: Fly tippers and litter louts will soon face higher fines in a new government crackdown. New legislation means the maximum on-the-spot penalty for dumping waste will rise from £1,000 to £5,000, a 400% increase. Meanwhile, the top fine for street littering will climb from £500 to £750, which is a 50% rise. The crackdown follows local authorities recording 1.26 million incidents last year, equating to someone dumping rubbish illegally every 25 seconds. The higher penalties take effect from September, with councils having discretion over the level of fines issued, allowing for amounts to be scaled based on the severity of the offence. The government has also issued new guidance to help local authorities identify and seize vehicles involved in fly tipping. To report incidents of fly tipping, you should contact the Environmental Health Team at Somerset Council. If someone has illegally dumped waste on your land, it's up to you to get rid of it. You could be fined £200 if you do not dispose of the waste properly. If there's a risk to the environment or human health, you should call the Environment Agency hotline on 0800 80 70 60. If you have an item of community news from where you live, please send it to info@radio9springs.com.

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1: I'm Steve Haig. Plans for a new primary school in Charn have been delayed until at least 2030. Somerset Council had hoped the school on the site of Holyrood Academy would open by September of 2027, but the council says rising construction costs, falling birth rates and delays to new housing developments in Charn have forced the project back. A member of staff at Crispin School in Street has been dismissed after being filmed making comments about black and Asian pupils during an anti-immigration protest in Taunton. Wessex Learning Trust says the remarks do not reflect the school's values and have confirmed that the woman will not be returning to her job in September. A Tintin Hill man has been banned from driving for 3 years after admitting drink and drug driving. 30-year-old Dale James Campbell of Bailey Lane was stopped by police in Yeovil after his vehicle was found to have no insurance or MOT. He was also fined £800 and ordered to pay £400 in court costs. And the Gateway Cafe at Yeovil Community Church in Yeovil has applied for a licence to serve alcohol from 11 in the morning until 11 at night, 7 days a week. Somerset Council is inviting representations before it makes a decision. And the outlook up to Thursday with Wessex Internet, your full fibre broadband provider connecting the countryside. Changeable, the sunny spells and a slight chance of some scattered showers tomorrow, turning somewhat drier by Wednesday onwards. Next news is the national news at the top of the hour.
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2: From the Sky News Centre at 3, it's been confirmed England and Wales have recorded their driest July on record. Met Office figures also show southern England has seen its driest month ever recorded, with data stretching back to 1836. Most of England's currently in the grip of heat health alerts, with temperatures again in the 30s. Gianni Infantino reportedly wants the Trump administration to help keep him on as FIFA president. He's apparently scheduled private talks with US Secretary of State Marco Rubio following his botched attempt to sell stakes in the World Cup to private investors. The Independent's football writer Miguel Delaney says the backlash is growing.
3: A massive cascade of pressure, because we're going to see, I think, a lot of withdrawals. Finland and Wales have already led the way in that. They've done so by this morning. England are expected to follow. I think we'll see pretty much all of the European nations do the same, as well as a lot of Central American nations.
2: Police say a man arrested in connection with the death of a 9-year-old girl in Angus was known to her. She was found seriously injured on an industrial estate in Arbroath just after midnight. Detectives say she was on a camping holiday with her family. A man from South Wales has been jailed for keeping his mum's body in a freezer for almost 3 years so he could claim her benefits. Christopher Phillips, who's 60, admitted fraud and preventing the lawful burial of his mum Sylvia, who died in 2023. When police searched their home in Porthcawl, they discovered the 89-year-old's remains.
4: The circumstances are that we've come to the address that you were in earlier on, and we've gone into the back room and found a lady in the freezer. Okay.
2: Reform's deputy leader Richard Tice is being investigated by parliamentary authorities. He says it relates to not declaring an interest when talking about Israel in a Westminster Hall debate. And journalist Rod Liddell has died after a short illness. He was 66. His three children say they're saddened and shocked. That's the latest. I'm Cam Hall.
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6: The evening and overnight will be rather cloudy, with the chances of a few showers. There'll still be some clear spells at times, but overnight lows of 16 degrees Celsius. Sunrise at 5:41 a.m. Then tomorrow brings plenty of cloud, with scattered showers developing through the day. A few could be heavy, and it will feel less warm and humid than today. Highs of 23 degrees Celsius.
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The latest there from Madonna, that was Dance Soteria. Good afternoon, welcome to Monday's Home Run. Now, I did see that Madonna and Kylie Minogue collaborated over the weekend at some club. I think it was abroad somewhere, I'm not sure exactly where, but I saw the photographs and my goodness, two women, one, Kylie's what, late 50s? Madonna's late 70s, and the energy

that those two women brought was incredible. Well done to them. I could not party past 12 o'clock at night at the latest these days, let alone staying up till 3 o'clock in the morning. Fair play to them. Now, a reminder, we've got the local news here on the half hour on Radio Nine Springs. And one of those stories today is that Somerset Council has approved a new £23 million parking enforcement contract, which covers the next 8 years. So just be careful where you're parking. Back to the music. This is George Michael and Fast Love.

0: Vicky Wilson, this is The Home Run on Radio Nine Springs, and today's poem was written by Erin Hansen. So many people walk this earth with purpose in their eyes, but in their heart of hearts they know what they're living is a lie. The alarm goes off at 6 a.m. like every other day, so they can walk into a job they hate because they need the pay. All time does is take from them. It never seems to give, always waiting for the day to come when they finally start to live. I'm all too scared that one day soon I'll become just like the rest, only walking with the crowd because my dreams have become oppressed. That one day I'll look back on life at the opportunities I missed and realised I never truly lived. All I did was just exist.
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0: The new one there from Scouting for Girls, Counting Down the Days. On the way, we've got some Elton John, but first let's go to the local news.
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2: I'm Steve Haig. Plans for a new primary school in Chard have been delayed until at least 2030. Somerset Council had hoped the school on the site of Holyrood Academy would open by September of 2027. But the council says rising construction costs, falling birth rates and delays to new housing developments in Chard have forced the project back. A member of staff at Crispin School in Street has been dismissed after being filmed making comments about black and Asian pupils during an anti-immigration protest in Taunton. Wessex Learning Trust says the remarks do not reflect the school's values and have confirmed that the woman will not be returning to her job in September. A Tintin Hill man has been banned from driving for 3 years after admitting drink and drug driving. 30-year-old Dale James Campbell of Bailey Lane was stopped by police in Yeovil after his vehicle was found to have no insurance or MOT. He was also fined £800 and ordered to pay £400 in court costs. And the Gateway Cafe at Yeovil Community Church in Yeovil has applied for a licence to serve alcohol from 11 in the morning until 11 at night, 7 days a week. Somerset Council is inviting representations before it makes a decision. And the outlook up to Thursday with Wessex Internet, your full fibre broadband provider connecting the countryside. Changeable, the sunny spells and a slight chance of some scattered showers tomorrow, turning somewhat drier by Wednesday onwards. Next news is the national news at the top of the hour.
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0: 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You're listening to The Home Run here on Radio 9 Springs. For today's music trivia, I have for you an English rock band who was formed in 1967 by singer-songwriter and guitarist Mark Bolan. He was their leader, frontman and only consistent member. Initially, they were associated with the psychedelic folk genre, and then they changed their style and started to become pioneers of the glam rock movement. Who are they? They're up next.
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T-Rex, and they're the answer to our music trivia today. Now we've got a new single from Joel Corry. And did you know that Joel was a successful competitive bodybuilder before music became his full-time career? He won bodybuilding competitions, gained sponsorship deals, and even appeared on the cover of the UK edition of Muscle and Fitness magazine. If you didn't know that before, you know it now. This is his new one. This is Whisper.

0: here endeth another home run. Thank you so much for being with me today. Do you know what? I told my friend that their head looked like a jug. Their face was a pitcher. Yeah, I know. Stay tuned. It's Drive Time up after the news.
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3: From the Sky News Centre at 4, England and Wales have both experienced their driest July in records dating back to 1836. That's according to provisional figures from the Met Office. Much of England's under heat health alerts today. Temperatures in the southeast could top 35 degrees. Health Secretary Yvette Cooper says the NHS needs to prepare for summer pressures.
4: We're looking right across the hospital estate, making sure as part of the new building, as part of the refurbishments, that we're also looking at needing to respond to these heat conditions. But it's also about making sure that we can respond to higher numbers of people arriving at A&E.
3: A US official says there are no plans for a call between the country's top diplomat and FIFA's under fire president. It's reported Gianni Infantino wants the Trump administration to shore up his position after he abandoned plans to sell off stakes in the World Cup. Detectives say they aren't looking for anyone else after arresting a man who was known to a 9-year-old girl who died in Angus. She was found at an industrial estate in Arbroath just after midnight. A man from South Wales has been jailed for 28 months for keeping his dead mother inside a freezer for nearly 2 years and claiming £78,000 of her benefits. Christopher Phillips, who's 60 and from Porthcawl, admitted preventing a lawful burial and fraud. His mum Sylvia died in March 2023. Judge Tracy Lloyd-Clark sentenced him.
5: Rather than notify the authorities and make arrangements for her lawful burial, you purchased a chest freezer on the 10th of March and concealed her body within it. You continued to collect her prescriptions and misled medical professionals about her whereabouts.
3: Reform UK's leader says its plan to intercept small boats crossing the Channel and return them to France or Belgium complies with international law. The party proposes ordering the Navy to help out if it wins power. And Arsenal are considering a second bid for Newcastle captain Bruno Guimaraes. Their opening offer was rejected. That's the latest. I'm Cam Hall.
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7: The evening and overnight will be rather cloudy, with the chances of a few showers. There'll still be some clear spells at times, but overnight lows of 16 degrees Celsius. Sunrise at 5:41 a.m. Then tomorrow brings plenty of cloud, with scattered showers developing through the day. A few could be heavy, and it will feel less warm and humid than today. Highs of 23 degrees Celsius.
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7: Hello, good afternoon and welcome to Drive Time. It's Ross with you here in the driving seat. Right now, let's press play on the birthday battle. Today it's Tasmin Archer against Gina G.

Gina G, who are just a little bit getting drive time underway today. Good afternoon to you, ROW with you. 3rd of August, it's just after 5 minutes past four. Today's birthday battle is Gina, who is 56 today, against Tasmin Archer, who is 63. Gina, of course, represented the UK a number of years ago at Eurovision. Despite being Australian, represented us because it's not the individuals, it's the broadcaster who puts them forward. So she qualified for us for that reason. And I think also before Australia joined in on their own count at Eurovision. Did one of our better entries. And also, very impressively, it didn't just do all right this side of the Atlantic. It charted in America. That got into the American top 20, which is something of a rare feat for any Eurovision song over the years. As for Tasmin Archer, her debut album, Great Expectations, with some irony involved in that one, because let's be honest, the song I'm about to play you in a minute, really the only one most people could tell you about, won the 1994 Brit Award for British Breakthrough Act. And that was, what, 32 years ago now? Still waiting for her to live up to those great expectations. But hey, the song she did was pretty good. So let's have it right now. Sleeping Satellite.

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2: Delays coming out of Yeovil right now. Queensway towards Henford Hill and then out of town on the A37 Dorchester Road southbound. That is stationary. Elsewhere, we've got queuing traffic into the five ways on the Preston Road and northbound traffic coming out of the five ways on the Ilchester Road and mild delays elsewhere in town. Bunford Lane, the Western Relief Road, Lysander Road and the Sherborne Road. It's slow moving on the 3088 heading towards the Cartgate. Meanwhile, in Sherborne, queuing in both directions on Cold Harbour and mild traffic in Crewkerne in both directions on South Street. In Chard, it's slow going in both directions on 4th Street and the Fernham Road. And in Castle Carey, mild delays on Ansford Hill.
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0: New music by Disco Bambino, Sophie Ellis-Bextor, Nile Rodgers, Dancing Without You. In a minute, we're going to be dancing along to the winning act on today's birthday battle. It has been Gina G, who is 56 today, and Tasmin Archer, who's 63. I'm in a quandary because I don't really have a second track from either of them to play you. Tasmin Archer just couldn't find a follow-up song. Gina G, I found a couple, but they were awful. So I think if Gina wins, I'll play something from Eurovision. And if Tasmin Archer wins, I'll play something else from Eurovision. Either way, the winner and a song from Eurovision is up next.
1: 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The Voice UK finalist Busy Dixon is backed by the soul dynamics of the Motown Divas. 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A Night to Remember Motown show is at the Westlands Entertainment Venue on Saturday the 12th of September. 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
0: Today's birthday battle has been Gina G against Tasmin Archer. And with 60% of the vote, the winning act today is Tasmin Archer, which puts me in a bit of a bind. I played Sleeping Satellite about 20 minutes ago, a little bit too early for a repeat on that one. And as far as Tamsin's further catalogue beyond that one, well, she might have recorded them, but we don't have them. So instead of playing an Australian representing the UK for Eurovision, which clearly doesn't work for you, how about we play an American representing the UK at Eurovision and winning the whole thing? This is Katrina and the Waves. Love.

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1: I'm Steve Haig. Plans for a new primary school in Charn have been delayed until at least 2030. Somerset Council had hoped the school on the site of Holyrood Academy would open by September of 2027, but the council says rising construction costs, falling birth rates and delays to new housing developments in Charn have forced the project back. A member of staff at Crispin School in Street has been dismissed after being filmed making comments about black and Asian pupils during an anti-immigration protest in Taunton. Wessex Learning Trust says the remarks do not reflect the school's values and have confirmed that the woman will not be returning to her job in September. A Tintin Hill man has been banned from driving for 3 years after admitting drink and drug driving. 30-year-old Dale James Campbell of Bailey Lane was stopped by police in Yeovil after his vehicle was found to have no insurance or MOT. He was also fined £800 and ordered to pay £400 in court costs. And the Gateway Cafe at Yeovil Community Church in Yeovil has applied for a licence to serve alcohol from 11 in the morning until 11 at night, 7 days a week. Somerset Council is inviting representations before it makes a decision. And the outlook up to Thursday with Wessex Internet, your full fibre broadband provider connecting the countryside. Changeable, the sunny spells and a slight chance of some scattered showers tomorrow, turning somewhat drier by Wednesday onwards. Next news is the national news at the top of the hour.
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0: Go West, Call Me. And do you know who Manfred Mann's Earth Band called when they needed a replacement for their lead singer? You got it. Peter Cox, singer of Go West. Peter, from 2009 to 2011, was the lead singer of Manfred Mann's Earth Band. Luke Combs, on the way on the other side of this.
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2: Ariana Grande is taking a step back from public life soon, following what her team calls endless public scrutiny. The singer's representative says she's looking forward to ending her Eternal Sunshine tour on a high note, both healthily and happily. The Wicked stars pulled out of next year's London stage production of Sunday in the Park with George, but begins a 10-night residency at the O2 this month. The Barbie sequel has reportedly stalled over its stars' salaries. The New York Times is reporting Warner Brothers Discovery has made half a dozen proposals to the creative team over the past 3 years, the most recent being among the largest offers the studio has made for a film. It says director Greta Gerwig has an idea for the sequel, but won't share the concept until deals are complete. Zoe Saldana says having the Lioness Show creator Taylor Sheridan on set as an actor allowed the cast to bring their A-game.
3: Well, he's not warm and cuddly, I'll tell you that. He can be very intimidating, but that only raises the bar for the rest of us. He brings his A-game, you know, clearly as a writer, as a creative, but also as an actor.
2: The Oscar-winning actress says the role of Jo helped her accomplish a goal of hers to deal with dialogue-heavy characters. Season 3 of Lioness is out now on Paramount Plus. And James Vanderbeek's widow says she's eternally grateful for the time they shared together. The Dawson's Creek star died in February after being diagnosed with bowel cancer in 2023. Sharing memories of her late husband on Instagram on what would have been their 16th wedding anniversary, Kimberly has told fans she feels his spirit with her and their 6 children.
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0: That's Luke Combs, Rethink Some Things. On the way, we are going to have some trivia about AC/DC. Perhaps a bit too rocky for drive time. We will have some Barry White, though. Right now, let's check on the roads.
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0: Stationary in Yeovil into the five ways on the Preston Road at present. Elsewhere in town, generally decent, slow moving in several areas. Mudford Road both directions, Lysander Road, Bunford Lane, Western Relief Road both directions. Then we've got some traffic in West Coker in both directions on the High Street. And mild delays in Crewkerne on South Street headed to Town Centre. Some queuing traffic in Chard on East Street and 4th Street, heavier on 4th Street heading east. Also slow moving in both directions on the Furnham Road. Then queues joining the 303 at the Southfields roundabout from the 358 out of Taunton. And some holdups in Castle Carey on Ansford Hill.
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Trivia time, and we're going a little bit heavy with AC/DC. The band's Back in Black album was written in the shadow of the sudden death of lead singer Bon Scott in 1980. Rather than dwelling on the tragedy, the remaining members, Angus and Malcolm Young in particular, decided to create something defiant, celebrating Scott's life rather than mourning him. So the title track of this album, and the energy overall shaped by that intent, loud, uncompromising, and unapologetically celebratory. Brian Johnson, who replaced Scott, recorded his vocals with a mix of reverence and raw power, bringing a new dimension to the band's sound. And this album went on to become one of the best-selling rock albums in history, proving that grief could be channeled into creativity.

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0: And we are out of time for this hour of Drive Time. We're going to have the national news in moments. And on the other side of that, we'll pick things up on Drive Time again, kicking off the next hour with a track by Dolly Parton. But would you believe me if I told you that once upon a time, Dolly said no to Elvis Costello when he approached her about the song I Will Always Love You. And he wanted to record that song, but she refused after Elvis's manager asked for half of all profits. Is that true or false? I'll tell you in the next hour of Drive Time.
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3: From the Sky News Centre at 5, it's been confirmed England and Wales have experienced their driest July and sunniest month on record. The Met Office also says the average temperature in Wales equaled the high set 20 years ago. There are warnings of potential food shortages with drought declared across the majority of both nations. Gavin Lane, who's president of the Country Land and Business Association, says we're unprepared for prolonged hot weather.
4: So we'd like to see much more investment in, say, things like reservoirs. We'd like to see much more investment in sort of managing flood risk, because we know that when the water comes, it's just going to pour straight off the land because it's so dry.
3: The English FA is to send a letter withdrawing support for Gianni Infantino's re-election as FIFA president following a similar move by Wales. He's under increasing pressure after his plan to sell a commercial stake in the World Cup was scrapped. Infantino has reportedly lobbied the Trump administration to help keep his job. Former FA executive director David Davis said they're too close.
5: To have had the president opposed or being difficult throughout this build-up to the last World Cup would have made life intolerable. Equally, you have to say it was overdone.
3: Police say a man arrested in connection with the death of a 9-year-old girl in Angus was known to her. She was found seriously injured on an industrial estate in Arbroath just after midnight. The French Interior Ministry says Reform UK's latest plans to stop small boat crossings in the Channel would violate international law. The party maintains getting the Navy to intercept vessels and return them to the continent is legal. A convicted fraudster who raided £300,000 from the life savings of a pensioner has been sentenced to an extra 2 months in jail. 63-year-old Pamela Gwinnett was originally sentenced to 6 years in her absence after fleeing to Tenerife. And comedian Jimmy Cricket has died at the age of 80. The Northern Irish stand-up had recently announced a break for health reasons. That's the latest. I'm Cam Hall.
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0: The evening and overnight will be rather cloudy, with the chances of a few showers. There'll still be some clear spells at times, but overnight lows of 16 degrees Celsius. Sunrise at 5:41 a.m. Then tomorrow brings plenty of cloud, with scattered showers developing through the day. A few could be heavy, and it will feel less warm and humid than today. Highs of 23 degrees Celsius.
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Good afternoon, it's Ross with you here on Radio Nine Springs. It's Drive Time, and we kicked off this hour of the show with a track by Dolly Parton. And in the last hour of the show, I asked you if you'd believe me when I told you that Dolly once said no to Elvis Costello when he approached her about recording his own version of I Will Always Love You. Well, she definitely did say no to Elvis, but not Elvis Costello. That was false. She said no to Elvis Presley, because Elvis Presley approached her in 1974 and wanted to record the song, but Elvis's manager want half of the profits, and Dolly said no, making sure she kept the millions of dollars in the future from sales of her song.

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1: A US government spokesman's denied reports that FIFA president Gianni Infantino will meet US Secretary of State Marco Rubio in a bid to keep his job. The Swedish Football Association has followed Wales in confirming they will not support Infantino in the upcoming re-election. It follows the loss of confidence in his leadership after his failed attempt to sell off stakes in the World Cup. The English FA is also expected to withdraw its support for Infantino, who was reportedly lobbying the Trump administration to help him keep in power. Newcastle have rejected an opening bid from Arsenal for their captain Bruno Guimarães. The clubs are now in direct talks over a deal for the midfielder, who has 2 years remaining on his current contract at St James's Park. Former Arsenal player and current Luton boss Jack Wilshere tells Sky Sports News it would be an impressive signing.
2: Bruno's a player that, you know, I really enjoy watching. I think with Mikel's coaching and how he'll try and shape the way he plays, plus his quality that he already has, I think, yes, it would be a top signing if they manage to get it done.
1: Mauricio Pochettino has signed a new contract to continue in charge of the USA until the next World Cup. The hosts reach the last 16 at this summer's tournament. Celtic begin their Scottish Premiership title defence against Dundee at Parkhead tonight. The champions were pushed to the brink by Hearts last season, but returning manager Martin O'Neill helped them get over the line on the final day.
3: Yeah, looking forward to it. Yeah, just about looking forward to it. Same buzz, same excitement, same fear, same everything. Exactly. The whole lot.
1: Meanwhile, it's been confirmed Celtic will play against Austrian champions LASK in the Champions League playoff rounds. And Tour de France winner Tadej Pogacar will compete in this month's La Vuelta, the only Grand Tour cycling event he hasn't won. The Slovenian's been champion 5 times in France, including last month, and 2 years ago in the Giro d'Italia.
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2: Stationary traffic on Henford Hill heading towards Queensway, and it's queuing on the Sherborne Road heading out of town. Some delays on Lyde Road because of this, and slow moving on Lysander Road, Bunford Lane, the Western Relief Road, and the A37 Dorchester Road northbound. Then in Sherborne, queuing in both directions on Cold Harbour and slow moving on the Yeovil Road. And in Crewkerne, some queues forming on South Street to Town Centre. Then in Chard, reasonably busy right now, with the heaviest traffic being eastbound on 4th Street. And in Ilchester, slow moving on Northover, with some delays also in Castle Carey on Ansford Hill.
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0: Delta Goodrum, Hologram. Really like that one. 22 minutes past five. Ross with you here on Radio Nine Springs. Drive time. And it's the 3rd of August, just after 20 minutes past five. Did I say that? If I did, it still is. If I didn't, it still is. On the way, Janet Jackson.
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1: I'm Steve Haig. Plans for a new primary school in Charn have been delayed until at least 2030. Somerset Council had hoped the school on the site of Holyrood Academy would open by September of 2027. But the council says rising construction costs, falling birth rates and delays to new housing developments in Charn have forced the project back. A member of staff at Crispin School in Street has been dismissed after being filmed making comments about black and Asian pupils during an anti-immigration protest in Taunton. Wessex Learning Trust says the remarks do not reflect the school's values and have confirmed that the woman will not be returning to her job in September. A Tintin Hill man has been banned from driving for 3 years after admitting drink and drug driving. 30-year-old Dale James Campbell of Bailey Lane was stopped by police in Yeovil after his vehicle was found to have no insurance or MOT. He was also fined £800 and ordered to pay £400 in court costs. And the Gateway Cafe at Yeovil Community Church in Yeovil has applied for a licence to serve alcohol from 11 in the morning until 11 at night, 7 days a week. Somerset Council is inviting representations before it makes a decision. And the outlook up to Thursday with Wessex Internet, your full fibre broadband provider connecting the countryside. Changeable, the sunny spells and a slight chance of some scattered showers tomorrow, turning somewhat drier by Wednesday onwards. Next news is the national news at the top of the hour.
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0: Erasure with Stop. 25 minutes to 6. Bit of trivia for you about Erasure. And Andy Bell specifically, I found this out earlier today, he recorded a duet of No More Tears, Enough Is Enough, which I think was Donna Summer and Barbara Streisand, I want to say. So Andy did that. Not sure which part he did, but he did a duet with Debbie Harry on that one for a 1993 charity album, Red Hot and Blue. I'm going to have to find that, dig that out and play that for you one day. What I'll play you next is a new song by Johnny Marr.
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2: Ariana Grande is taking a step back from public life soon, following what her team calls endless public scrutiny. The singer's representative says she's looking forward to ending her Eternal Sunshine tour on a high note, both healthily and happily. The Wicked star's pulled out of next year's London stage production of Sunday in the Park with George, but begins a 10-night residency at the O2 this month. The Barbie sequel has reportedly stalled over its star's salaries. The New York Times is reporting Warner Brothers Discovery has made half a dozen proposals to the creative team over the past 3 years, the most recent being among the largest offers the studio has made for a film. It says director Greta Gerwig has an idea for the sequel but won't share the concept until deals are complete. Zoe Saldana says having the Lioness show creator Taylor Sheridan on set as an actor allowed the cast to bring their A game.
3: Well, he's not warm and cuddly, I'll tell you that. He can be very intimidating, but that only raises the bar for the rest of us. He brings his A game, clearly as a writer, as a creative, but also as an actor.
2: The Oscar-winning actress says the role of Jo helped her accomplish a goal of hers to deal with dialogue-heavy characters. Season 3 of Lioness is out now on Paramount Plus. And James Vanderbeek's widow says she's eternally grateful for the time they shared together. The Dawson's Creek star died in February after being diagnosed with bowel cancer in 2023. Sharing memories of her late husband on Instagram on what would have been their 16th wedding anniversary, Kimberly has told fans she feels his spirit with her and their 6 children.
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0: Johnny Marr, Spin. Really like that one. Great stuff. On the way before the end of the hour, trivia for you about dolphins, as well as Kelly Clarkson and the Noisettes coming your way. Right now, hopefully, don't upset the roads.
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0: Stationary in Yeovil, coming out of town on Henford Hill towards the A37 Dorchester Road southbound. Also stationary on the Preston Road into the Five Ways. Then slow moving in both directions on the Sherborne Road, Lysander Road and Western Relief Road. Also slow moving on the 3088 heading out of town to the Cart Gate. Meanwhile in Sherborne, it's queuing on Cold Harbour in both directions. And in Crewkerne, traffic beginning to appear on East Street to Town Centre. Then in Chard, stationary across Town Centre there on East Street and 4 Street. And just a touch of traffic heading onto the 303 at the Southfields roundabout from the 358 out of Taunton.
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A touch of trivia for you right now about dolphins and why they jump out of the water. They leap out of the sea for both practical and social reasons. Jumping allows them to travel faster by reducing drag, so it allows them to scout for fish or predators and communicate with their splashes. It's also used in play and bonding because dolphins are highly social animals, and these acrobatics are a blend of efficiency, intelligence, and just sheer exuberance. So the fact that dolphins leap for speed and fun mean they're the only commuters who figured out how to beat traffic with somersaults.

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0: And that's all for this hour of the show. We're going to have the national news in moments, and on the other side of that, Drive Time continues, the next hour beginning with a track by Earth, Wind and Fire. But would you believe me when I tell you that a fan of Earth, Wind and Fire was none other than former American President George W. Bush? Is that true or false? I'll tell you in the next hour of Drive Time.
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3: From the Sky News Centre at 6, the English FA is joining the association in Wales in withdrawing its backing for Gianni Infantino's re-election as FIFA president. He's reportedly lobbied the Trump administration for help keeping his job despite a growing backlash against his botched plans to sell stakes in the World Cup to private investors. England and Wales have had their driest ever July, according to provisional Met Office figures in records dating back to 1836. Most of England's currently in the grip of heat health alerts as temperatures rise above 30 degrees again. National Farmers Union President Tom Bradshaw is calling for the government to support the infrastructure he says is needed.
4: We need to build those reservoirs on farm. We need changes to the water abstraction system so that we can have more flexibility to fill those reservoirs whenever we've got surplus water. And then we can utilise those reservoirs to produce the crops and to try to build the resilience of our food systems.
3: Reform UK insists its plans to send the Royal Navy to stop small boat crossings in the English Channel illegal. The French government claims it would violate maritime and international law. There are huge delays on the M4, where a lorry full of hay caught fire. The motorway's closed westbound near Swindon. Ariana Grande is taking a step back from public life soon, following what her team calls endless public scrutiny. She's wrapping things up after a 10-night residency at London's O2 next month. The singer's also pulled out of a London stage production of Sunday in the Park with George. Our entertainment correspondent Katie Spencer has more.
5: Empire Street Productions were due to put on the West End performance with her next year alongside her Wicked co-star Jonathan Bailey. They have spoken about the fact that it can't have been an easy decision for her to make this. The production will still be going ahead, but they say they have complete understanding how she's come to this decision.
3: And Chelsea have confirmed the signing of England midfielder Jordan Henderson. The 36-year-old's agreed a 2-year contract at Stamford Bridge after leaving Brentford last week. That's the latest. I'm Cam Hall.
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0: The evening and overnight will be rather cloudy with the chances of a few showers. There'll still be some clear spells at times, but overnight lows of 16 degrees Celsius. Sunrise at 5:41 a.m. Then tomorrow brings plenty of cloud with scattered showers developing through the day. A few could be heavy and it will feel less warm and humid than today. Highs of 23 degrees Celsius.
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It's Ross with you here on Radio 9 Springs for Drive Time, and we kicked off this hour of the show with a track by Earth, Wind and Fire. And in the last hour of Drive Time, I asked you if you would believe me when I told you that former American President George W. Bush was a huge fan of Earth, Wind and Fire. Well, I can't categorically say that's true. He might be, but it's not publicised. What is publicised, however, is that former President Barack Obama is a big fan of Earth, Wind and Fire, and in 2009, the group became one of the first musical acts to play at the White House since Obama took office in late 2008, when the band played at the Governor's Dinner.

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1: A US government spokesman's denied reports that FIFA president Gianni Infantino will meet US Secretary of State Marco Rubio in a bid to keep his job. The Swedish Football Association has

0: Followed Wales in confirming they will not support Infantino in the upcoming re-election. It follows the loss of confidence in his leadership after his failed attempt to sell off stakes in the World Cup. The English FA is also expected to withdraw its support for Infantino, who was reportedly lobbying the Trump administration to help him keep in power. Newcastle have rejected an opening bid from Arsenal for their captain Bruno Guimarães. The clubs are now in direct talks over a deal for the midfielder, who has 2 years remaining on his current contract at St James's Park. Former Arsenal player and current Luton boss Jack Wilshere tells Sky Sports News it would be an impressive signing.
1: Bruno's a player that, you know, I really enjoy watching. I think with Mikel's coaching and how he'll try and shape the way he plays, plus his quality that he already has, I think, yes, it will be a top signing if they manage to get it done.
0: Mauricio Pochettino has signed a new contract to continue in charge of the USA until the next World Cup. The hosts reach the last 16 at this summer's tournament. Celtic begin their Scottish Premiership title defence against Dundee at Parkhead tonight. The champions were pushed to the brink by Hearts last season, but returning manager Martin O'Neill helped them get over the line on the final day.
2: Yeah, looking forward to it. Yeah, just about looking forward to it. Same buzz, same excitement, same fear, same everything. Exactly. The whole lot.
0: Meanwhile, it's been confirmed Celtic will play against Austrian champions LASK in the Champions League playoff rounds. And Tour de France winner Tadej Pogacar will compete in this month's La Vuelta, the only Grand Tour cycling event he hasn't won. The Slovenian's been champion 5 times in France, including last month, and 2 years ago in the Giro d'Italia.
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0: Rolling Stones, Mr. Charm. Great tune, that one. 24 minutes past six, Monday 3rd of August, time for the lyrical challenge of the day. Can you tell me which song begins with these words? Watching every motion in my foolish lover's game on this endless ocean, finally lovers, no, no shame. I think this is quite tricky, but when you hear it, you'll get it. It's up next.
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0: Berlin, Take My Breath Away. That is the answer to today's lyrical challenge. A hard one, I think. So well done if you got that one. On the way, Madonna, Justin Timberlake, Timberland. 4 minutes in about 2 minutes.
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2: I'm Steve Haig. Plans for a new primary school in Charn have been delayed until at least 2030. Somerset Council had hoped the school on the site of Holyrood Academy would open by September of 2027. But the council says rising construction costs, falling birth rates and delays to new housing developments in Charn have forced the project back. A member of staff at Crispin School in Street has been dismissed after being filmed making comments about black and Asian pupils during an anti-immigration protest in Taunton. Wessex Learning Trust says the remarks do not reflect the school's values and have confirmed that the woman will not be returning to her job in September. A Tintin Hill man has been banned from driving for 3 years after admitting drink and drug driving. 30-year-old Dale James Campbell of Bailey Lane was stopped by police in Yeovil after his vehicle was found to have no insurance or MOT. He was also fined £800 and ordered to pay £400 in court costs. And the Gateway Cafe at Yeovil Community Church in Yeovil has applied for a licence to serve alcohol from 11 in the morning until 11 at night, 7 days a week. Somerset Council is inviting representations before it makes a decision. And the outlook up to Thursday with Wessex Internet, your full fibre broadband provider connecting the countryside. Changeable, the sunny spells and a slight chance of some scattered showers tomorrow, turning somewhat drier by Wednesday onwards. Next news is the national news at the top of the hour.
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0: Ashford and Simpson, solid. And you know who always turns in a solid show? In fact, not solid, good. Not good, great. Every Monday evening, Robson James with you from 7 o'clock. People's Playlist. Make sure you stick around for that after drive time. Coming up in the remainder of this hour, trivia for you about the phrase toe the line, as well as a new one from Carly Rae Jepsen and a classic from Crowded House. Fall at your feet up next.
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take a moment right now to look at a phrase that people don't mishear, they misspell, because whichever way you spell it, it still sounds the same. And that phrase is toe the line. And many write this T-O-W, toe the line, which is like you're hauling something heavy. The actual phrase is toe the line, like the toes you've got on your feet, T-O-E, toe the line. This comes from the 18th century when soldiers or athletes would line up with their toes touching a mark on the ground. It meant discipline, obedience, or conformity. So when the phrase toe the line was used, they weren't talking about grabbing a line and dragging it somewhere. They were actually talking about literally putting your toes on a line.

0: Lana Del Rey with Summertime Sadness, bringing Drive Time to a close today. Ready for some summertime happiness? Robson James is up next with the People's Playlist.
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3: From the Sky News Centre at 7, Gianni Infantino is coming under increasing pressure to leave his position as FIFA president. The English Football Association's following Wales in officially withdrawing support after his botched attempts to sell off stakes in the World Cup. The FA had previously endorsed Infantino getting another term, but former chief executive Mark Palios said they had to work with caution.
4: They had to be very careful as to what they were going to do, and they weren't isolated. And with all the other teams in UEFA stepping forward and saying they were going to boycott the World Cup, I think that gave them the opportunity to stand up and be counted.
3: England and Wales have experienced their driest July on record. According to Met Office figures, 19 counties across England had effectively no rainfall across the month. The French government says Reform UK's plans to deploy the Royal Navy to turn back migrant boats would break maritime and international law. The party insists its idea for the largest military operation in the English Channel since World War II is legal. But former British naval commander Tom Sharp is far from convinced.
5: It's shallow, it's got some good bits, but they're really kind of overwhelmed by the huge holes in the way it's written, the lack of thought on France, the lack of thought on legals. It really kind of, it's a wafer-thin plan.
3: Donald Trump claims the US and Iran have reached a deal on the Strait of Hormuz after calling off more planned strikes. Iran's denied holding talks with the Americans, comments the US president has called duplicitous. A convicted fraudster who raided £300,000 from the life savings of a pensioner before going on the run has been sentenced to an extra 2 months in jail. Pamela Gwinnett was previously handed a six-year sentence in her absence after fleeing to Tenerife. And British tennis number one Emma Raducanu will miss the US Open due to injury. She suffered a stress fracture in her leg in June, which forced her to pull out of Wimbledon the day before the championship started. That's the latest. I'm Cam Hall.
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0: The evening and overnight will be rather cloudy, with the chances of a few showers. There'll still be some clear spells at times, but overnight lows of 16 degrees Celsius. Sunrise at 5:41 a.m. Then tomorrow brings plenty of cloud, with scattered showers developing through the day. A few could be heavy, and it will feel less warm and humid than today. Highs of 23 degrees Celsius.
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6: Good evening, I'm Rob, and I'm with you for the next couple of hours here on Radio Nine Springs as I bring you the People's Playlist. I will have a brand new theme for you to send your song suggestions into, which I will be announcing at around about 7:15. But I hope you're well. Welcome along to the show. Nice to hear in Ross's weather that things are going to cool down slightly. We could do with some rain for the garden. I don't know about yours, but it's looking a bit parched out there. So a bit of rain would be welcome. And then nice again for the weekend would be even better.

The Bee Gees and Tragedy, the song after you've had a few at the karaoke machine that you think you can sing as high as the Bee Gees. And in my case, definitely not. It is a Monday night, which means we will be doing the People's Playlist imminently. And do you know what? I'm very excited to announce this week's theme this week because there are loads of possibilities. And I'm feeling really organised because I actually had this theme in advance of the show and I wasn't scrabbling around today trying to think of a theme, which is really good for me. I think it's because I did the Carnival Hour yesterday and I really enjoyed covering for Jeff, which I'll be doing again next week. But with that song, you've got to be super organized because there's a lot to fit in an hour. It really is a jam-packed show, so I feel like that sort of level of organization has rubbed off on me tonight because I'm a bit organized for my own show. So I will be announcing the theme in just a couple of minutes after we've heard from this one with No Doubt and Don't Speak. Theme on the way. Get your thinking caps ready.

Live from Hewish Park, it's Radio 9 Springs. It's a Monday evening and it's gone 7:15 now. It's heading towards 7:20. So I need to tell you what this week's theme is for our people's playlist. And I'm very excited to announce this week's theme because there are, in my opinion, pretty much endless possibilities with this. It's an excuse for you to be able to send in your favourite song, I think. And I don't think our Mr. Loophole with AC/DC Thunderstruck is going to have any trouble at all in getting his song in tonight. So, this week's theme is all about emojis. And I know that sounds strange at first, but think about it. There is endless possibilities because, quite frankly, they made pretty much an emoji to cover every scenario. There's even rude ones, which we won't be playing on the radio. But think happy, think sad, but also think beyond that, because you've got the heart emoji, you've got the sun emoji, the car emoji, and I am looking for any song or artist that match an emoji. So I'm especially interested if you can get an artist tonight, because that is kind of double points for you, because that's not easy at all. And there are a few. I'm not going to give it away because there are a few obvious ones. But let's see if you get it. I'll be impressed if you do. Get in touch with me via our Facebook page because I'm about to post that right now. It's whizzing up on our Facebook page. Just search for Radio 9 Springs. 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But I look forward to seeing your suggestions as we start the People's Playlist in about 10 minutes' time when we'll kick things off. In the meantime, Stereophonics and Tom Jones together with Mama Told Me Not to Come. It's Radio 9 Springs. Want some-

0: It's going to be a busy night tonight, looking at the requests already coming in for our emoji theme tonight, whether you can match a song or an artist to an emoji. And in just a few minutes, I'm going to be playing Chic and Everybody Dance before we head to your song suggestions. But let's have a look at some of the suggestions so far. Thank you, by the way, to Jenny in the comments, who has actually managed to match the emoji in the comments, which is great. If everybody could put the emoji in there as well, it would really help me out. She's going with Starship, and We Built This City on Rock and Roll. Especially impressed there that you've got an artist and love the emoji. Hello to Tracy, Walking on Sunshine. In fact, I'm looking at my phone because Matty's emailed that as well. Of course, there's two emojis there because you've got the sunshine emoji, but also Katrina and the waves, the wave emoji. So that's a double in the artist and the song title. So well done to Tracy and also Matty. And I'm just seeing here that Lizzie's got in touch, Aqua and Dr. Jones, and also somebody sending Rocking Around the Christmas Tree in August. There we go. Chic on the way.
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Nile Rodgers and Chic, Everybody Dance is the last song from our normal playlist tonight. As we head to the People's Playlist, and we're asking you for songs that can link to an emoji, that match an emoji. Hello also, by the way, to Ali and Pete in Yeovil, who have gone with Tears for Fears and Shout. Another good suggestion, and an emoji in the artist. We'll get that in the playlist as well. But we kick off this week with what I think was the first request off the mark, thanks to Matty and also Tracy, who sent this in. Katrina and the Waves and Walking on Sunshine kicks us off this week on the People's Playlist. Two emojis. Now, here's a challenge that I never set. An emoji in the artist and the song title. It's definitely here. Sunshine and Waves, both in this song. Can you do it as well?

Well done to Jenny and Yovor for getting an emoji in the artist Starship. And we built this city. I wasn't quite sure on the sausage rolls version of that, though, on one of the Christmas hits. Yeah, wasn't my cup of tea. But I don't think there's actually an emoji for sausage rolls. I mean, there should be. I feel like we should start a petition for an emoji for sausage rolls. I think we need that in our life. Anyway, that one didn't need sausage rolls because that's the original Starship and we built this city. I was saying earlier on how much of a privilege it was to cover the Carnival Hour again yesterday, and Jeff has told me, bearing in mind he's meant to be sunning himself on holiday at the moment, bless him, he's still working, he's managed to get the catch up listen again feature up for yesterday's show. So if you missed the Carnival Hour, you can listen again at thecarnivalhour.co.uk, and I'm led to believe that Jeff might be listening while sunning himself somewhere rather hot. So Jeff, this is your request, actually. Very good. One Night in Bangkok, Murray Head. And I've got a picture of an explosion and a cockerel. Read into that what you will. He didn't go for the emoji I thought he would. That purple one.

0: I'm pretty sure that that is probably a one-hit wonder. So listen up, if you're in a pub quiz and they say, who sung One Night in Bangkok? The answer is Murray Head. I've never heard with them apart from that song. It is Radio 9 Springs, and we will still be playing the People's Playlist for the next hour and a bit, all the way up until 9 o'clock tonight. So look forward to your song suggestions. We continue with Pete and Ali with Tears for Fears, a nice local band formed in Bath, just up the road. And their version, well, I say their version, they sung it. Shout, we'll play it next.
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It's Somerset's most successful artist in terms of number of records sold, based in Bath or from Bath, Tears for Fears. And that shout going out to Pete and Ali in Yeovil tonight. All right, time to change to a different emoji now. This one's got a big smile because it's for the happy emoji. And it goes out to John in Misterton, who requested Pharrell Williams and Happy.

going out to John tonight. Well done to Josh Windsor, who has spelt the whole title of this song in emojis in the comments. Three Steps to Heaven. It's very clever if you look at the comments.

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2: From the Sky News Centre at 8, Donald Trump's issued a warning to Iran, saying it's their last chance to sign what he's calling a good document. The US president says talks between the two sides are going on now, despite earlier denials from Tehran. He's called off-planned strikes and says both sides are talking about fully reopening the Strait of Hormuz by tomorrow.
3: First phase is the opening of the straits. The second phase will be the denuclearization, and that'll take a little while. But we're very strong on it. They cannot have a nuclear weapon. Iran cannot have a nuclear weapon.
2: FIFA President Gianni Infantino's rapidly losing support over his botched plans to sell stakes in the World Cup to private investors. The English and Welsh football associations are boycotting his re-election, while he's reportedly been lobbying the White House to help keep his job. France is condemning Reform UK's proposal to deploy the Royal Navy in the English Channel as a violation of maritime and international law. The party insists using the service to send migrant boats back is legal. A man from South Wales has been jailed for keeping his mum's body in a freezer for almost 3 years so he could claim her benefits. Christopher Phillips, who's 60, has been sentenced to 2 years and 4 months after admitting fraud and preventing the lawful burial of his mum Sylvia, who died in 2023. When police searched their home in Porthcawl, they discovered the 89-year-old's remains.
4: The circumstances are that we've come to the address that you were in earlier on, and we've gone into the back room and found a lady in the freezer. Okay.
2: More weather records have been broken. Last month was the driest July ever in England and Wales. The Met Office also says the average temperature in Wales equaled the high set 20 years ago. And Celtic's Scottish Premiership title defence is underway, with Martin O'Neill's side playing Dundee in their season opener. It's currently goalless at Parkhead. That's the latest. I'm Cam Hall.
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6: The evening and overnight will be rather cloudy, with the chances of a few showers. There'll still be some clear spells at times, but overnight lows of 16 degrees Celsius. Sunrise at 5:41 a.m. Then tomorrow brings plenty of cloud, with scattered showers developing through the day. A few could be heavy, and it will feel less warm and humid than today. Highs of 23 degrees Celsius.
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from 2002, Avril Lavigne and Skater Boy allegedly wrote that song about herself, but with the roles reversed. Very clever. I don't know whether I should admit to this on radio or not, but I remember having the original Pop Party CD, and that was listed on it, and I was playing that fairly loud. Whether or not I should admit to owning a copy of Pop Party, I don't know. Hello to Josh, who's got back in touch, who says, good song choices tonight. Having a boogie. Well, I'm glad you are having a boogie on a Monday night. That's what it's all about. However, I can't take any credit for the song choices tonight. That's thanks to you guys, and yourself included, Josh, because you've sent in some good ones too. Especially that Shawaddy Waddy one. Love that. Where are we heading now? Well, I've seen a request come in for a bit of Simply Red. I've lost track of who's actually sent it in, but if it was you, what a tune. It is a filler of a song, isn't it? It's just so pleasant on the ears. It's nice. Nice and chilling for a Monday. So hopefully you enjoy this. Simply Red plays on the People's Playlist tonight. Our emoji theme. Songs or artists that can match an emoji.

0: I knew I'd find it out eventually who sent that one in. Well done to Rachel in the comments for sending that. 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

It's Harry Styles and Watermelon Sugar on Radio 9 Springs. A great tune there, and thank you for the emojis with that one. Going out to Samantha tonight. Now, here's another one that has been written in emojis. The whole of the moon with the moon emoji, and then I've got a picture of some water droplets and then two young lads to... So the water boys, very clever. Well done, Gemma. Here's the whole of the moon.

0: Pete and Ally tonight, the swinging blue jeans and hippie hippie shake. We're going to continue with your song suggestions tonight. A reminder, as we play the People's Playlist, that the theme this week is all about emojis. So we're looking for songs or artists, songs by artists, that match an emoji in some way. And we're particularly impressed if you manage to get both the song title and the artist as an emoji. Well done to Jebba, by the way, who I've just spied in the comments, has managed to do exactly that with her next song. We'll be playing that along with others in moments when we head to ABBA with Summer Night City next.
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Thank you, John, ABBA, and Summer Night City. Now, I was looking in the comments about Gemma's post, and apologies, Gemma. Your comment is spot on, and it's really clever. It's just that I'm not. Because I was looking at it, I was thinking, yellow heart, yellow circle, yellow square, yellow heart, and I'm thinking, I just can't work it out. And then I seen the sort of cold face, and then the play button. Then it sort of dropped that you might have actually been referring to a very well-known Coldplay song that is quite simply yellow, hence all the different colours of yellow in the title. And but the Coldplay thing made complete sense. So apologies, Gemma, you were very clever. It was just me that wasn't being so clever at trying to pick up what it is. But a fabulous song to play on the People's Playlist tonight. By the way, keep your song requests coming. We've got half an hour left, and we're still yet to hear from Mr. Loophole.

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The best songs, the best stories, the best of everything. I never meant to call.

Oh, well done to Alan, who sent in this really awesome long song. It's Purple Rain. I just got a private message with a purple square, a rain cloud, and an emoji of a prince, which is really good because you have completed the quest as well, Alan. You've got an emoji for the song title and the artist, so well done to you tonight. Right, in the next segment of the show, we'll find out if Mr. Loopholes managed to get AC/DC Thunderstruck. I think it's going to be easy, though. Meanwhile, this goes out to somebody in the Oval. Jenny.

0: More of your requests coming up very soon. REM, Shiny Happy People going out to Alex in just a couple of minutes. 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And there's lots of events happening over the next few days and building up to the weekend. Also see that Rock of Ages is being performed at the Swan Theatre Yeovil. And I've seen a few clips actually online of them practicing this. And if it lives up to that, it's going to be brilliant. 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

REM, Shiny Happy People on Radio 9 Springs. Now, I get that this is probably a formality. Unless Mr. Loophole is a complete techophobe, then I think that he's got this in the bag. Anyway, here we go. Good evening, Mr. James. This is Mr. Loophole. Have I mentioned that I don't like Mondays? I think he might have done once before, actually. He goes on to write that, but now the evening has come, things have got a whole lot better. I think probably because you can get it in the playlist tonight. No problems with tonight's theme, and he's put a picture of a rain cloud with a thunderbolt in it, and a thunderbolt, and then another rain cloud with a thunderbolt in it. Three emojis, he says, that represents Thunderstruck. And all that's left for me, mate Robbo, to do is press play for Thunderstruck. Cheers, mate. Well, it turns out our Mr. Loophole is not a techophobe, and he can find those emojis in his keyboard.

It was as certain as night follows day, Mr. Loophole has managed to get AC/DC in the playlist tonight. It wasn't in any doubt, was it? I'll definitely have to make it harder next week when we do a brand new theme. I will leave you on Robbo's request in just moments, and it is a tune. Don't move a muscle. But let me first tell you about what's happening tomorrow here on Radio 9 Springs, because Victoria Welton wakes you up tomorrow with the breakfast show from 7 o'clock, and then it's over to Steve Carpenter from 10 onwards for the classic years, where he'll ask you to identify two classic years of music every weekday between 10 and 11 and 9 and 10 p.m. He is on after me tonight, that means. So on to my request, and I picked an emoji with an animal. In fact, it was a bird, to be honest with you, and it was an eagle. And so I went with the Eagles and the only version that you can play of Hotel California, which is the live on MTV Hell Freezes Over 1994 version. Enjoy this. I'll leave it with you. Take care. Bye-bye.

Well, that is it from me. It's Robbo's request tonight. The Eagles and Hotel California. I just want to say thank you if you sent in a request tonight on our emoji theme. And I do agree with Alan, who sent me a private message. He said we should do emojis again sometime. It's fun. I do agree with you, Alan. We should definitely do it again. So many possibilities. But sorry if I didn't play at your request tonight. It was loads of sent in requests, so we sadly ran out of time. But I'll be back next week with a brand new theme. I'll be announcing that at 7:15. And then, as always, we play your music from 7:30. So as I let the Eagles play out, I will see you very soon. I'm back here for Saturday Night In on Saturday night, and then back in for Jeff with the Carnival Hour next week. Bye-bye, everybody.

0: 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Thank you.
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3: From the Sky News Centre at 9, FIFA's president is losing support for his re-election after his failed attempt to sell stakes in the World Cup to private investors. Football associations in Wales, Sweden and Serbia say they no longer back Gianni Infantino, with England expected to follow. Our reporter Kaveh Solikull explains why it's taken until now to attempt to oust him.
4: The FA are bidding to host the Women's World Cup, so if you are coming out against the president of FIFA, who was all powerful at that stage, that may harm your prospects of hosting a tournament like that.
3: Donald Trump's told Iran it's on its last chance to make a peace deal. The US president had earlier called Tehran duplicitous after its foreign ministry denied that talks were taking place. The French Interior Ministry says Reform UK's latest plans to stop small boat crossings in the Channel would violate maritime and international law. The party maintains getting the Navy to intercept vessels and return them to the continent is legal. Its Home Affairs spokesperson Zia Youssef says Conservative and Labour governments have shown contempt weakness.
5: Rather than defending the realm, they have turned state agencies into a free taxi service and provided taxpayer-funded hotels for those who break our laws. They surrendered the English Channel to criminal cartels.
3: Downing Street says crossings are down 50% compared to last year. Police say a man arrested in connection with the death of a 9-year-old girl in Angus was known to her. She was found on an industrial estate in Arbroath just after midnight. Detectives say she was on a camping holiday. A fraudster's had 2 months added to her jail sentence after escaping to Tenerife before her trial. Pamela Gwinnett was given 6 years in prison for defrauding a vulnerable pensioner out of more than £300,000. And Celtic lead Dundee 1-0 in the defending champions' first match of the Scottish Premiership season. Benjamin Nygren's got the only goal so far at Parkhead. That's the latest. I'm Cam Hall.
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7: The evening and overnight will be rather cloudy, with the chances of a few showers. There'll still be some clear spells at times, but overnight lows of 16 degrees Celsius. Sunrise at 5:41 a.m. Then tomorrow brings plenty of cloud, with scattered showers developing through the day. A few could be heavy, and it will feel less warm and humid than today. Highs of 23 degrees Celsius.
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0: Flying Lizards and Money on the Classic Years on Radio 9 Springs. So we're in the 1970s, and in our 70s year on the 1st of August, following a recent takeover of Chrysler's European division by French carmaker Peugeot, the historic Talbot mark was revived for the range of cars previously sold in Britain as Chrysler's, also taking over from the Simca brand in France. On the 4th of August, the storm in the Irish Sea hit the Fastnet yacht race. 15 lives and dozens of yachts were lost. And on the 27th of August, Lord Mountbatten of Burma and two 15-year-olds, his neighbour and a boat boy, were assassinated by a provisional Irish Republican Army bomb while holidaying in the Republic of Ireland. It's the Classic Years on Radio 9 Springs.
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Brandy Crawford leading up the Crusaders and Street Life. Jerry Rafferty ahead of that and Get It Right Next Time. And Boney M and Gotta Go Home. And our 1970s year was 1979. All right, out of the 70s through the 80s and into the 1990s, we've got the calls on the way and What Can I Do? After this one, it's Stardust and the music sounds better with you.

0: It's the Classic Years every weekday morning at 10 and in the evening at 9. I'm Steve Carpenter, and we are in the 90s for part two of the Classic Years, and that was The Cause and What Can I Do. A couple more songs, I'll tell you something about some of the things that happened in our 90s year. The Spice Girls are on the way in just a moment with Viva Forever.
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no matter what. We're in the 90s on the classic years, the year that on the 10th of August, Manchester United TV began broadcasting, making Manchester United the world's second football team to have its own television channel. On the 22nd of August, and staying with football, Reading moved to their new Majewski Stadium, named after chairman John Majewski, near Junction 11 of the M4 motorway in the south of Reading, and it seated more than 24,000 spectators. Three more songs on the classic years, and here's the first of them. This is David Morales.

0: Savage Garden and To the Moon and Back, and that's the classic years for a Monday. Our 90s year was 1998. So 1979 and 1998 on the classic years. Tomorrow, we're going to be in the 1980s and the...
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3: Wales in withdrawing its backing for Gianni Infantino's re-election as FIFA president. He's reportedly lobbied the White House for help keeping his job despite a growing backlash against his botched plans to sell stakes in the World Cup to private investors. Former FA chairman David Bernstein says Infantino needs to be ousted quickly.
4: Infantino, like many of these guys, is very good at clinging on and holding on and getting support from here and there. But I think it's important that the football family can bring this to a head sooner rather than later. It's going to be very damaging if this drags on.
3: Donald Trump says talks are taking place with Iran about fully reopening the Strait of Hormuz by tomorrow. That's despite earlier denials of discussions from Tehran. The American president says the US had been planning an attack harder than any since World War II before calling it off at the request of Middle East allies. He's warned Iran it's their last chance to sign a good deal.
5: I want to give them every last chance before decapitation. Very tough to do what we have planned, still planned. We'll see what happens.
3: France is condemning Reform UK's plan to deploy the Royal Navy in the English Channel as a violation of maritime and international law. The party insists using the service to send migrant boats back is legal. A man from South Wales has been jailed for 28 months for keeping his dead mother inside a freezer for nearly 3 years and claiming £78,000 of her benefits. Christopher Phillips, who's 60 and from Porthcawl, admitted preventing a lawful burial and fraud. England and Wales have had their driest ever July, according to provisional Met Office figures. Most of England's currently in the grip of heat health alerts. And Celtic have made a winning start to their Scottish Premiership title defence, beating Dundee 1-0. Benjamin Negrin got the winner for the home side at Parkhead. That's the latest. I'm Cam Hall.

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2: The evening and overnight will be rather cloudy, with the chances of a few showers. There'll still be some clear spells at times, but overnight lows of 16 degrees Celsius. Sunrise at 5:41 a.m. Then tomorrow brings plenty of cloud, with scattered showers developing through the day. A few could be heavy, and it will feel less warm and humid than today. Highs of 23 degrees Celsius.
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He knew that when he kissed this girl and forever wed his unutterable visions to her perishable breath, his mind would never romp again like the mind of God. So he waited, listening for a moment longer to the tuning fork that had been struck upon a star. He knew that when he kissed this girl and forever wed his unutterable visions to her perishable breath, his mind would never romp again like the mind of God. So he waited, listening for a moment longer to the tuning fork that had been struck upon a star.

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2: From the Sky News Centre at midnight, rapists and convicted child groomers won't be included in an early release scheme in jails across England and Wales next month. The Prime Minister says he wanted to go further, but couldn't without crowded prisons collapsing, putting the public at greater risk. Former Conservative Justice Secretary Sir David Gawker, who chaired a recent sentencing review, warns of trade-offs if more crimes are included.
3: You are going to see the spare capacity in the prison system taken up very substantially. You are going to have some practical difficulties about delaying releases that were already long planned. You are going to be raising questions about where you draw the line.
2: Former FA chairman David Bernstein says English football's governing body is too nervous to lead from the front. They're believed to be sending a letter to withdraw support for the re-election of FIFA president Gianni Infantino. Wales, Sweden and Serbia have all publicly distanced themselves after his failed plans to sell stakes in the World Cup. Bernstein says the FA should be braver.
4: They follow rather than lead. It'd be nice to see a little bit more leadership, I think. But basically, they have to work with UEFA. On our own, we're not that powerful. With UEFA, we're extremely powerful. And I think they've done that pretty well.
2: Donald Trump's told Iran it's on its last chance to make a peace deal. The US president had criticised Tehran after its foreign ministry denied that talks were taking place. Reform UK and the French government are at odds over whether the party's plan to use the Royal Navy to intercept small boats is legal. Paris says sending migrants back across the channel would violate its sovereignty. The sun shone last month for longer than ever in England and Wales. It's also been confirmed as the driest July in both nations. And Celtic have made a winning start to their Scottish Premiership title defence, beating Dundee 1-0. Benjamin Negron got the winner for the home side at Parkhead. St Mirren's sit on top of the table after the first round of fixtures. That's the latest. I'm AJ Walsh.
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6: A rather cloudy start with scattered showers developing through the day. A few could be heavy and it'll feel less warm and humid than yesterday. A high of 23 degrees. Sunset this evening is at 8:55 and looking ahead, tomorrow will be cooler and rather breezy with a few more showers possible. The end of the week then looks drier and less breezy with some sunshine, although it'll feel fresher.
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2: People in Somerset are set to benefit from a strategy focused on building skills and supporting economic growth. The 2026 Somerset Local Skills Improvement Plan sets out workforce priorities to help Somerset residents access employment and support business growth. Covering sectors from agri-food and low-carbon energy to construction, logistics and advanced manufacturing, the plan addresses the needs of local employers and the opportunities shaping the region's economic future. Somerset Chamber of Commerce has helped to develop the plan. Its Managing Director, David Crewe, says the plan sets out a shared commitment to equip people with the skills they need, enable businesses to grow and compete, and support a resilient, inclusive economy for Somerset. A total of 39 local skills improvement plans are in place across England, with 33 managed by Chambers of Commerce. The Somerset plan is the first of its kind dedicated solely to the county. The full 2026 Somerset LSIP is available now on the Somerset Chamber website, providing a summary of sector priorities, current skills challenges, and priority actions to improve access to training and strengthen workforce development. If you have an item of community news from where you live, please send it to info@radio9springs.com.

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2: From the Sky News Centre at 1. Prisoners convicted of rape and serious child sex offences won't be eligible for early release. They were going to be allowed out after serving half of their sentence in a bid to reduce overcrowding in jails across England and Wales. Last week, Prime Minister Andy Burnham said that was being reviewed.
3: So it is a challenging situation, and we shouldn't actually be in this position as a country, but we have to deal with the reality of where we are. But I will do anything I can to minimise risk to the public.
2: Downing Street says he couldn't include other offences without the prison system collapsing, putting the public at greater risk. Gianni Infantino is coming under increasing pressure to leave his position as FIFA president. The English Football Association's following Wales in officially withdrawing support after his botched attempts to sell off stakes in the World Cup. Police say a man arrested in connection with the death of a 9-year-old girl in Angus was known to her. She was found seriously injured on an industrial estate in Arbroath just after midnight. Detectives say she was on a camping holiday with her family.